0: Weeknights just got a whole lot better.
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0: with Jaden Tyler.
2: While you're getting the homework done, do a little studying, or maybe heading home from work, it is Nightly with Jaden Tyler. Songs you'll hear this hour: Bruno Mars, Risk It All, Dominic Fike, Baby Doll, the latest from Audrey, Hobart, and Sumi. And since it is spooky season, I thought I would share this story. I don't mess with the dead. I don't want no Ouija boards. And I ain't going to no graveyards. And the Annabelle doll, which is in Salem, close to Boston, one of the most haunted, if not the most haunted thing ever. A woman went to go see the doll. A dead bird showed up in her house 2 days later. And then
3: one more thing she couldn't explain. The radio glitching on a car ride home from dinner with a friend.
4: I had gotten out of the car and she called me and she was like, the music is completely fine now. And that's when I knew like I had to make a video because the coincidences were just like too much.
2: That is an absolute no for me. I ain't messing with no spirits.

0: We got 3 weekends to go before Halloween, so if you haven't planned on what you want to wear on that Halloween weekend, you should try to, you know, lock that in. But I saw this trending today. Reader's Digest has a list, the most popular Halloween costumes the year you were born, or the number one costume the year you were born.
1: Ooh, I love this. Let's see what was trending in the culture at that time.
0: Well, your birth year, we won't, we'll let people debate on how old you are by what the most popular costume was.
1: Okay.
0: It was everybody's lovable purple dinosaur. Barney was yours.
1: That is hilarious and too on point because I was absolutely a Barney child. My sister has so many pictures of her wearing Baby Bop house slippers.
0: And mine is pretty badass. Freddy Krueger was my year's most popular costume. Don't mess with Freddy.
1: Still trending to this day.
0: We'll add some Gen Zers here. Let's start with 2000. 2000, Britney Spears, the most popular costume. 2001, Harry Potter. 2002, Spider-Man. 2003, Jack Sparrow. And we'll end it in 2004 with SpongeBob SquarePants.
1: I love all of those. And it's funny because those are still freaking popular. We're going to see those here in 2026.
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0: Super throwback memory, but do you remember Figure It Out, that show on Nickelodeon?
1: Nickelodeon had some pretty bomb shows.
0: See, that was my dream. This was my talent that I thought was going to land me on television. Doing a backbend, putting down a cup of water, and drinking the cup of water as I stood up. Do you know how many times I practiced that in the living room? Nickelodeon was iconic growing up.
1: Well, Mark Summers, he was kind of one of the faces of Nickelodeon back in the day. He hosted Double Dare, and you know the slime? They still slime people at the award shows. Slime, they do the NFL football game, so it's still big. Have you ever thought what the slime is made of?
0: I've actually asked myself this many a times, but I'm like, what did they get to have that super shiny consistency? And it's got to be something that's like not toxic to slime these people out.
1: Well, Mark Summers did an interview with People Magazine and explained.
2: People always want to know what the slime was. Well, the insurance people back in the day said if the slime gets in the kids' mouths, it has to be edible. So the original recipe was vanilla pudding, applesauce, green food coloring, and a little oatmeal to thicken it up.
1: Well, there you go. That's what slime is made out of.

0: We were just talking about what Ella Langley is going to be dressed up as for Halloween, and I'm so excited to see which of these characters she's chosen from Toy Story to be. But it's also got me thinking about the fact that we are going to see a lot of people dressed up as our favorite pop stars. People will go as her. I feel like there's going to be mobs of girls in the streets, groups of 4, 5, 6 dressed up as Cat's Eye, don't you think?
1: Yeah, and they were talking about just how exciting they are for it.
2: And go to the after party.
0: Yes.
2: You already know.
0: So excited.
2: We are at the Louis Vuitton fashion show, and we are at the Louvre right now.
3: Yeah. We're so excited. This is our first ever Paris Fashion Week. We're so stoked.
1: And if anybody's fashion Paris style, it's Cat's Eye, right?
0: Definitely. The girls got the catwalk down.

0: When I read this, I couldn't believe it. I don't know if it's a money issue or if it's just something super easy to do, but parents apparently are making their own AI school pictures instead of buying the official ones.
1: Tyler, I've seen the uptick on this on Threads. And you know what? You mentioned it already. I do think it's a money thing. My boyfriend's little brother is 14. He just went to his first ever freshman homecoming. The ticket was a little pricey. These yearbook prices, insane. I don't remember them being $100+. Think about the kids that even want to get a varsity jacket. I don't think I got a varsity jacket, even though I was a four-year letterman, because it was expensive then. Now, I think they're trying to take the shortcut. I see some people using AI to take the proof, the little banner, that ribbon across the photo. They're taking it off. It's a lot of problems going on.
0: The varsity letterman jacket, that was my birthday present. So yes, I know how expensive those are. But apparently parents, instead of buying the traditional photo package, they're taking pictures of their kids at home against a plain wall and using the AI to make them look like standard school portraits. I mean, I get AI for adults, but now we can't even have real photos of our children now?
1: That's my thought. Honestly, you're taking away from a special memory and experience. Like, let them dress up just like everyone else on photo day and have the pictures. Just spend and make the investment. I know sometimes it can be inexpensive, but those are forever memories. And doing it in the living room angle hit the same as doing it in the cafeteria or the auditorium. Tyler, it's crazy. Not the home photo.
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1: Well, look at you. Officially made it halfway through the work and school week. We're halfway to the weekend. The hardest part is over. Now we get to unwind, kick back, and we want your opinions in the chat tonight. This is Nightly with Jade and Tyler. We got a fresh new hour of music and conversation coming up. It's going to be a fun hump day tonight. We've got some spicy topics coming into the chat.
2: In the dating world, dating apps are still a big thing. 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Kicking off this hour, Ella Langley, Choose in Texas.

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3: Jade, in your wildin' out days, back when you were a single girl going out, a single lady, did you let your friends ever, did you take their advice on who you should date and who you shouldn't date?
4: Me and my friends have such different tastes. Like, we were never the girls to be arguing over having first dibs on a guy, because we're like, girl, I don't want that man. What do you see in him? We all had such different tastes, but would I let their inner thoughts or their opinions sway me? I might think about it, but it's not going to impact my final choice.
3: Well, how about a stranger deciding who you should date? Because there's a new dating app called Rivet, and it's a little something different. Potential couples are first paired based on their preferences, goals, and profile information. Then other people, including users, invited friends, and higher-rated volunteer matchmakers, look at all that information, and they vote yes or no on whether they think that the couple would work.
4: This is insane. Sanity, Tyler. This is like when the fans, stan culture, votes to, like, what do they call it, ship people. This is nuts. We haven't even gone out on the first date yet and we were voting.
3: They still get the final choice. Nobody is forced into a match because strangers voted yes or even no. The app even shows matchmakers an AI generated image of the two potential daters together before they vote.
4: God, it's kind of crazy, but it's kind of fun. That's hilarious. What are your thoughts on the crowd voting for the date?
3: Well, before I met my fiance, I kind of gave up. So I probably would have done this because I was going to give up in dating. So I probably would have did this. It would have been my last straw, but yes.
1: Your opinion on today's conversation. Share it with Jade and Tyler.
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0: T-minus days until we get to Halloween, and I love when it falls on a weekend, but I also love to see what are our favorite hit music superstars planning for the big day, because many of them treat it as like a huge, you know, top secret thing where they want to do a big reveal on the timeline, and one person who is letting us in on her thoughts is Ella Langley.
1: Welcome to today. We need to decide what we're going to be for Halloween. Two options. Toy Story.
2: I have been chosen.
1: Or Wizard of Oz.
2: Yeah.
3: She put that on her TikTok, and she ended the video with the Toy Story sound. So her staff got to pick her Halloween costume for the show that she'll be in Minnesota on Halloween night, and she's going to be the alien from Toy Story.
0: For the Toy Story character, my mind automatically went to Jessie, so she's going to be the alien?
3: The little guy she put in the TikTok was the little alien guy, so I'm assuming she's going to dress up as that little alien guy, like the aliens that were in the vending machine that, you know, everybody knows the Toy Story alien. So I believe, from what it looks like, yes.
0: That concert is going to be so much freaking fun. First of all, her being dressed up and being goofy, and then looking out at a sea of people that are all in character. Epic night. New York City.

0: If you are listening and have been diagnosed with having plantar fasciitis, just know that I know your pain, and it is sucky. Let me just tell you, I've been dealing with that for about a week and a half now, limping everywhere I go. Ugh. It's not fun, Jade.
1: I know, and my heart goes out to you because I went through something similar, and I had to get that cortisone shot, too. They had to put that big old needle in my foot, so yeah, that really sucks right now.
0: That's why I actually might be invested in these. Adidas is developing ice pack slides that you freeze before you wear.
1: This is kind of wild, but at the same time, I'm thinking of people like you said, somebody that might need to ice their foot, which is low-key hilarious and genius. Like, if you're going out to walk the dog, but your pups hurt, and then you gotta slide those on. I see that. Maybe the athletes are, like, fanned out about this. That could be cool, maybe?
0: Yeah, they're called ClimaCool Recovery Slides, and they feature cooling chambers built directly into the footbed and strap. The target demographic is for athletes in post-workout recovery, but they could work for anybody.
1: You guys coughing?

0: out of it.
1: This is what's trending right now.
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3: So I saw this trending on the internet today. It's a secret in your job that people aren't supposed to know about. Like, you know how we play music here. Well, we have to rush to and from the bathroom. Like, we have to do other normalized people things. We can't just sit here, you know, for 5 hours straight and talk. We have other things to do.
4: We really got to do the dash. You got to go. You're counting down 6 minutes. Tops. Absolutely crazy. I love to find out what's happening at other people's jobs. Give me all the lore from Reddit, from TikTok.
3: One poster put, that fancy touchscreen thermostat we installed in your office is just the screen you are changing the number on. The logic controller was installed in the heating AC unit and uses a different sensor to the predetermined temp in the building.
4: I freaking knew it. Knew nothing was happening when I was trying to pump it up.
3: This person said, I answer the phone a lot, and if someone asks for me, I'll just say I'm unavailable and send them to voicemail.
4: The ultimate loophole.
3: An Olive Garden server said you can get 3 free wine samples every time you go.
4: I mean, we are talking to people across America right now, but you know when somebody on TikTok's got a ruin, it's like, oh, not they taking away the free samples, but I'm going to try that next time I pull up to the garden.
3: And if you work for a big company, this person said, I need you to know that your privacy lasts until it doesn't. People and your company have access to your business, and the only reason they're not looking in is because they don't have a reason this second.
4: Damn, is that not true? I get surprised when people leave up their emails and I walk into the studio. I'm like, you just don't give a what, do you?
3: Oh, yeah.
4: You know?
3: Yeah, Big Brother, he's always watching those laptops that you get at your job. It doesn't matter if you delete your history. They can still look in the back end and find out where you were going.
4: Yikes. You know what the craziest thing I think somebody has ever revealed to me about their job is? There was a nurse who worked at a hospital, and she was talking to me. I mean, maybe you've heard this because your girl works in the healthcare industry as a nurse as well at a hospital. She was like, I think people assume we have big, fancy, like medical grade storage units that we use for transferring organs. And she's like, baby girl, this is Tupperware from Walmart. And I was shocked. I have never forgotten that. And she was like, yeah, I mean, I think people think we have like freaking Yetis and Stanley grade stuff. No, it's just Tupperware. We're just very careful. And I'm like, the things you find out is crazy.
3: Not just Tupperware in a plastic bag.
5: Okay.
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Also, Miley, bass Persuade. She's going to be doing two performances at the Hollywood Bowl in L.A. coming up this Friday and Saturday. And kicking off, Dominic Fike, Baby Doll. I can't.

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With your evening vibe, Nightly with Jade and Tyler.

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1: We got weekends to go before Halloween, so if you haven't planned on what you want to wear on that Halloween weekend, you should try to lock that in. But I saw this trending today. Reader's Digest has a list, the most popular Halloween costumes the year you were born, or the number one costume the year you were born.
2: Ooh, I love this. Let's see what was trending in the culture at that time.
1: Well, your birth year, we won't. We'll let people debate on how old you are by what the most popular
2: Okay.
1: It was everybody's lovable purple dinosaur. Barney was yours.
2: That is hilarious and too on point because I was absolutely a Barney child. My sister has so many pictures of her wearing Baby Bop house slippers.
1: And mine is pretty badass. Freddy Krueger was my year's most popular costume. Don't mess with Freddy.
2: Still trending to this day.
1: We'll add some Gen Zers here. Let's start with 2000. 2000, Britney Spears, the most popular costume. 2001, Harry Potter. 2002, Spider-Man. 2003, Jack Sparrow. And we'll end it in 2004 with SpongeBob SquarePants.
2: I love all of those. And it's funny because those are still freaking popular. We're going to see those here in 2026.
0: Got something to add to the conversation?
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0: super throwback memory, but do you remember Figure It Out, that show on Nickelodeon?
1: Nickelodeon had some pretty bomb shows.
0: T, that was my dream. This was my talent that I thought was going to land me on television. Doing a backbend, putting down a cup of water, and drinking the cup of water as I stood up. Do you know how many times I practiced that in the living room? Nickelodeon was iconic growing up.
1: Well, Mark Summers, he was kind of one of the faces of Nickelodeon back in the day. He hosted Double Dare, and you know the slime, they still slime people at the award shows. Slime, they do the NFL football game, so it's still big. Have you ever thought what the slime is made of?
0: I've actually asked myself this many a times, but I'm like, what do they have that super shiny consistency? And it's got to be something that's like not toxic to slime these people out.
1: Well, Mark Summers did an interview with People Magazine and explained.
2: People always want to know what the slime was. Well, the insurance people back in the day said if the slime gets in the kids' mouths, it has to be edible. So the original recipe was vanilla pudding, applesauce, green food coloring, and a little oatmeal to thicken it up.
1: Well, there you go. That's what slime is made out of.

0: We were just talking about what Ella Langley is going to be dressed up as for Halloween, and I'm so excited to see which of these characters she's chosen from Toy Story to be. But it's also got me thinking about the fact that we are going to see a lot of people dressed up as our favorite pop stars. People will go as her. I feel like there's going to be mobs of girls in the streets, groups of 4, 5, 6 dressed up as Cat's Eye, don't you think?
1: Yeah, and they were talking about just how exciting they are for it.
2: And go to the after party.
0: Yes.
2: You already know.
0: So excited.
2: We are at the Louis Vuitton fashion show, and we are at the Louvre right now.
3: Yeah. We're so excited. This is our first ever Paris Fashion Week. We're so stoked.
1: And if anybody's fashion Paris style, it's Cat's Eye, right?
0: Definitely. The girls got the catwalk down.

0: This is what's trending right now.
1: Here's what's trending on Nightly with Jade and Tyler.
2: When I read this, I couldn't believe it. I don't know if it's a money issue or if it's just something super easy to do, but parents apparently are making their own AI school pictures instead of buying the official ones.
3: Tyler, I've seen the uptick on this on Threads. And you know what? You mentioned it already. I do think it's a money thing. My boyfriend's little brother is 14. He just went to his first ever freshman homecoming. The ticket was a little pricey. These yearbook prices, insane. I don't remember them being $100+. Think about the kids that even want to get a varsity jacket. I don't think I got a varsity jacket, even though I was a four-year letterman, because it was expensive then. Now, I think they're trying to take the shortcut. I see some people using AI to take the proof, the little banner, that ribbon across the photo. They're taking it off. It's a lot of problems going on.
2: The varsity letterman jacket, that was my birthday present. So yes, I know how expensive those are. But apparently parents, instead of buying the traditional photo package, they're taking pictures of their kids at home against a plain wall and using the AI to make them look like standard school portraits. I mean, I get AI for adults, but now we can't even have real photos of our children now.
3: That's my thought. Honestly, you're taking away from a special memory and experience. Like, let them dress up just like everyone else on photo day and have the pictures. Just spend and make the investment. I know sometimes it can be inexpensive, but those are forever memories. And doing it in the living room angle hit the same as doing it in the cafeteria or the auditorium. Tyler, it's crazy. Not the home photo.
4: Okay.
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3: A new hour of Nightly with Jade and Tyler starts right now. If you're here, you're already a part of the group chat, and it's been on fire tonight. The topics have been hilarious and crazy, and we're not stopping anytime soon. What are we talking about next?
4: Yeah, this went viral on TikTok. It's what's the gross habit that would make you rethink a relationship? Whether it's, you know, eating food past the expiration dates or using the same bath towel for 2 weeks. What's a deal breaker? And we'll get into that next here on Nightly with Jade and Tyler.

0: We know it's hard out there in the dating streets. It's Nightly with Jaden Tyler. So I saw this on TikTok. What's the grossest habit that would make you rethink a relationship?
1: Ooh, God, there's so many. No, I'm just kidding, T. I don't know. It would have to be something that's like actually maybe like a bum that never contributed to helping me around the house. Because I've been there, done that. And it's like, I ain't got the patience. I'm out working. This person that I'm dating doesn't have a job. You up in my crib asking if you can borrow my car. You never help me do the dishes. You expect me to do the laundry like your mother. Goodbye. I'm not raising a second son. Like, seriously. I don't even have a first son. What am I talking about? I'm not raising a son, period. I want a man. What about you? What's something that would give you the ick?
0: Well, those are big ticket items. So, that would definitely be a no. But I'm talking like, what about the little things? Like, if this person wore jeans repeatedly without washing them, I want to be honest with you, I wear the same shorts like 3 or 4 times a week.
1: Look, I do the same with my jeans. You just gotta rotate them. If they ain't dirty, it's all good. The denim can hold up.
0: Leave dishes overnight. I mean, that could become a big deal, but is it really if you just do it once or twice?
1: Yeah, no. I mean, that's weekly, you know, stuff. That's not a problem. It's somebody who just never contributes. That's not gonna break us.
0: Sleep with pets in the bed.
1: Ooh, I gotta know how you feel about this one, Tyler, because I love when my pup-puffs are in the bed, but my man, he won't have it. And he's like, do not let them touch that pillow. They cannot come under the sheets. They can only sit on top, and they have to be fresh out the bath. And I'm like, I want them to sleep with us. But he doesn't really allow it. What about you?
0: Well, my girlfriend, she's got a little poodle that's attached to her hip. So, I mean, she probably weighs
1: a pound.
0: Yeah, so she can sleep in the bed. But my dog, Bear, doesn't want to sleep in the bed. She gets her own, so yeah. That's not a big deal for me. What about this last one? What about sharing a toothbrush in an emergency? What if, like, you need a toothbrush and you have to use your significant other's? Is that gross?
1: To me, I'm not going to lie, yes. Let me tell you how desperate I've gotten, but I still wouldn't use my partner's toothbrush. I think it was somewhere that we went that, like, you know, sometimes you're like, when I touch down, I'm going to go downstairs and see if the concierge can give me, like, a little complimentary toothbrush, and sometimes they don't have it, and you're like, what kind of hotel is this? I took a clean, what the black girls call edges brush, a clean edges brush, washed the hell out of it and use that as a toothbrush because I refuse to ask my man for his toothbrush. That one might be a little bit of a deal breaker for me.
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0: Tyler, if you knew this already, I'm going to feel like the biggest dummy. I just saw a post on Threads of a girl posting like one of those little Talenti ice creams. And she was like, why is this in the non-dairy section when it has eggs? Somebody reposts that and says, open the schools. And I'm like, wait a minute. Are they saying eggs are not dairy? There's a whole chain of comments of people saying, duh, eggs are a poultry product. It's not dairy. I was today years old. Did you know that?
1: Well, I didn't know the ice cream you're talking about. I have no clue about that. But yeah, the eggs come from chickens.
0: Tyler, but isn't that all weird when you think, not bread, when you think like milk and eggs, like that stuff be tearing your stomach up. Crazy. I'm still stuck on that.
1: Well, I'm going to make your mind a pretzel. What came first, the chicken or the egg?

0: You know, I saw a TikTok and I couldn't relate more to it. I don't care if I'm a billionaire. Let me tell you, I don't know if it's a nostalgic feeling, but that chicken flavored ramen, sometimes that hits.
1: Tyler, I have it every day. You would think that I was a college student trying to hold on to my last $10 in my dorm. I used to hate the cups growing up, but that's all we have here in the office. I eat a ramen cup every single day. Love it.
0: I mean, it might not be the healthiest for it, and I like what the prisons do with making it all. You know, you got to add either hot dogs into it or Doritos, spicy, the hot Cheetos.
1: Yes. Oh yes. Come on, hot Cheetos.
0: A Kraft. They're developing a Kraft mac and cheese cheesy ramen in three different flavors: spicy, chicken, and pork. All three will be available in the ramen aisle early next year. You in?
1: Yeah, I'm definitely in. I'm definitely picking that up and putting that in my basket. You?
0: Oh yeah. All three flavors will be around $3 each, but a few lucky people may get to try it early. If you're interested, you should just head over to Kraft Mac and Cheese on Instagram and TikTok for updates.

It's Ariana Grande with your evening vibe, nightly with Jade and Tyler. And you're hearing my new song here first.

0: You know, the one thing about getting older is the boys' trips, they either get shorter or they get eliminated. Like me and my two high school best friends, we've taken a trip every single year. Last year, we didn't. We were just all so busy, all going through a lot of stuff. But now that I have a fiance now, the boys' trips, they're definitely, there's going to be pretty few of them now.
1: It's a real thing. It's harder to do as you get older. So you really got to cherish them when they happen. Because, yeah, you don't know when the last one will be the last one.
0: So is taking a solo vacation while you're in a relationship a red flag?
1: Ooh, this is a spicy question. For me, honestly, I'm not that independent of a person. Like, I wouldn't leave the hotel room. So what the hell is the point of me traveling alone? Would you take a solo trip?
0: Yeah. But I think it...
1: In a relationship specifically, you mean?
0: Well, I mean, I would take a solo trip in general because I feel like I can handle myself out in the streets if I need. Like, I went solo to Puerto Vallarta for a wedding. I mean, I met up with the bridal party and all the people that attended the wedding, but I went by myself, had my own Airbnb, walked the streets of Mexico by myself.
1: I honestly admire people that do take the trips alone because, yeah, why not? Why should you let things like that hold you back? I'm a scary person, so I'm just like overthinking it. But I like when people take solo trips. In a relationship, might hit different. Would it be a red flag to me? Unless I'm already questioning that person's character, then I don't see a problem with it.
0: Well, this girl on Reddit, she said it was strange to want to vacation alone. Like her boyfriend said he wanted to take a trip, a 4 to 5 day trip just by himself. Like now that I have a fiance, I wouldn't go anywhere solo by myself. She would always be with me.
1: Yeah, absolutely. You want your partner to be there. My thought is if you're in a relationship and you're taking a solo trip, this is probably because, I don't know, like maybe this person has it on their heart to do it for some sort of spiritual reason, but it would have to be a thing of like my partner couldn't go because their work schedule is too busy or the dates were conflicting with something else that they had going on. Not just like, hey, I need a little time and space from everybody, including you. That'd be a little weird.
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0: From Flint to Fenton, we're your soundtrack, CK105.5. And it's a brand new day. Let's get the show underway. It is Hey Morton. I'm your host, Rick Morton. There's Adina.
1: Hey Morton.
0: And there's D-Rock.
2: Hey Morton.
0: And here we go. There is a new product you can get from Pringles that you're going to ask why. You have to go to onceyoudrop.com.
2: Oh no.
0: You have to sign a will and testament.
1: Oh.
0: And when you commit, then they will sell you a Pringles urn. To be buried in
1: your
0: ashes. Yes.
1: What?
0: Yes. It's a contest called Once You Drop.
3: It's disgusting.
0: Wow.
1: Okay.
0: Yeah, I know. They did the math and they say that if you get, they'll give you one grand prize winner from this Once You Drop contest will win a double lifetime supply for you in this life and the next of Pringles. And that adds up to around 28 grand, which is they'll just give you the cash to buy Pringles for life and beyond. And basically, you get bespoke Pringles can urn with personalized engraving. It's around $500.
1: Wow.
0: Now, why would they do this? This is so weird. Why would they be like, you can get a Pringles can? It does make sense for this reason. And I'm like, oh, okay, I get it. Frederick Bauer is the inventor of the Pringles can, and before he died in 2008, his final request was to be cremated and buried inside one of those cans. And his kids said, you got it. The only issue they had amongst the kids was deciding what flavor, and they all decided, you know what, original is it.
2: You gotta do original.
0: Original.
2: Yeah. Right,
1: flavor
2: yes.
1: comes into play.
0: And I know, right?
1: What?
0: And so... to honor his memory and that he went for it, they're selling an urn and you can win a lifetime, double lifetime supply of Pringles.
1: Wow.
2: Dude, that is crazy.
0: So.
2: But why not get in on it? I mean, Kiss has one.
0: Right?
2: So.
0: Why not get in on selling you the urn?
2: Right.
0: I mean, right. If you're eating a ton of Pringles, a lifetime supply of Pringles, you might be in it sooner than you think.
2: Who knows?
0: So, yeah. So go Pringles.
1: There is one questionable hairstyle from the 90s, and it is making a comeback. Actually, it's already here. It's the frosted tips.
0: Oh,
1: yes.
2: Oh, they're back.
1: Justin Timberlake made them popular with NSYNC, and well, Guy Fieri's still rocking it. But apparently, the modern version is a little messier, not so like perfectly, you know, each spike having a frosted tip. People are getting it because they did the buzz cut, then you bleach it. That was the first trend. And now that that buzz cut that was bleached is growing out, well, it's becoming a frosted tip, and the guys are loving it.
0: What woman, I think, would want to be with a guy with frosted tips? You have to be so ripped. And so, like, I'm thinking of a guy like, I'm trying to think of who would have frosted tips that would look really good with it. Like, you know who would? I hate to say it, but Brad Pitt would.
1: He would.
0: Yeah, he has the face for it. You have to have a real good, strong, masculine face for frosted
2: to
0: tips.
2: To overlook the frosted tips.
0: Yeah. Any, you look at, like, Lance Bass with frosted tips, you're like, nope,
2: nah,
0: too round. Too round for tips. Yep, it's got to be like a man face. You can get away with it. Yeah, Jason Momoa could totally have frosted tips.
2: Hey, you would overlook that.
0: Yeah, but The Rock, no, your face is too round.
2: Nah, dude.
0: It wouldn't look good.
2: Yep. All right, I want to see if you guys would even... take a trip to this resort. There's a Swedish resort. It's called the Ice Hotel. Now, keep in mind, yes, the title is exactly what you thought it was. Every hotel room is made out of ice. We're talking the bed, the actual walls, the flooring. There's even ice sculptures in here. Check this out.
4: Let's answer your ice hotel questions. The rooms are kept at -5 degrees Celsius. So luckily, no, your ice bed frame does not melt while you're sleeping and you don't get wet at all during the night. You are provided with a great sleeping bag and liner, but you should also wear thermals as pajamas, a good hat, and wool socks. The majority of the ice hotel is rebuilt every winter, but some of the rooms are kept cold for guests all year long. The staff does give you an orientation before you stay in the cold room. They basically ask you to respect the room, the art, the sculptures. They tell you what to look for in terms of hypothermia, where to go if you get too cold, and how to set up your sleeping bag so that you get the best sleep possible.
2: You lost me at hypothermia. Like, I'm not...
0: to be honest, D-Rock, I'm telling you right now, our wives are never going to go to this place because they're probably saying, I already sleep at the ice hotel.
2: Yeah.
0: Why would I go to Sweden for it?
2: My wife at any hour of the night is asleep like an Eskimo, dude. Yeah. Like, just bundled, bro.
0: Yeah.

0: I have the house at 67 while we sleep. That's the perfect sleep temperature. And I'll be darned if my wife isn't like, oh, oh God. I mean, how, you got frostbite on your nose last night? What happened? Yeah, 100%.
1: Would you stay there?
0: Yeah.
2: 100%.
0: Yeah, just for the novelty of it, one night. But you know, it depends on the sleeping bag. You're not going to get a good night's sleep.
1: See,
0: at
1: that's the thing.
0: Hotel.
1: I'll do a walkthrough.
2: You don't think? I think it would be perfect.
0: You know, it's nice if you're peeing in the toilet and you miss it at night, it just freezes to it.
3: So oh, my God. Like, oh, my gosh. Oh, my.
1: I didn't even think about that. Yeah. Oh, my God.
0: You're like sitting there, like trying to get off the toilet seat.
2: Oh, my God.
1: Oh, you're stuck.
2: You have the Dumb and Dumber moment.
1: You're like, my legs are really numb.
0: Yeah. I can't get off this toilet. Give me some warm water. I got to melt it, my buns off of it. It's awful.
2: Wow.
0: Oh, okay. Yeah, maybe not. Never mind.
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1: The owner of the Brooklyn shop that Kelly Clarkson called out on social media is speaking out and digging himself a bigger hole. I'm going to share what he said in just a minute. First, Tyra Banks wants to bring back her iconic Disney movie, Life Size. She did that movie with Lindsay Lohan twice. And now for the third installment, she says she has a crazy idea. She says the storyline is so massive that actually it deserves a theatrical release, not just a Disney Channel movie release. And also she wants to add a twist. This time it's not going to be about a little girl having a Barbie come to life. It's going to be about romance, how the Barbie finds romance. But she says it's not going to be a typical Ken doll love story.
0: So Benny Blanco, Selena Gomez better get on this because they're like, you're not stealing our story. That's our lane.
2: Right.
0: He's not the typical Ken.
2: Easy, Tyra. Easy.
1: The owner of the Brooklyn shop that Kelly Clarkson called out for treating her like she couldn't afford this 15 million thousand? I can't remember.
2: 15,000.
0: $15 million bird.
1: I know.
0: She can't afford that, to be honest. She can't.
1: This $15,000 bird is speaking out. And from what I've seen online, this dude has just dug himself an even bigger hole. First, here's what he said.
3: This is an insane misunderstanding. Nothing happened in this shop to justify her scolding our shopkeeper on the way out. If it is this intense to be merely mentioned by Kelly Clarkson, I can only imagine how intense it is to be Kelly Clarkson every single day. But things changed when she used her platform to attack us.
1: Okay, well, his name's Adam Rubin, and other social media comments from the store's account, a company with surveillance video that's been released, just shows how horrible this store actually did treat Kelly Clarkson. And now other people are speaking out.
0: Well, what did the video show? Hold on.
1: The video shows Kelly in there. She's wearing a hat. She does not look recognizable. And that wasn't obviously her point anyway.
0: I feel like you would know her, though. Like, I feel like anybody. She had a daytime talk show and she's first American Idol winner. Like,
2: right.
0: She's known. Like, if she walked in somewhere and she was wearing a Halloween mask, I still might know. Like, you're Kelly Clarkson. I know. Yeah, she's that famous, right? They should have known who she was right away.
1: Well, they didn't, which, you know, that's not really the claim, right?
0: Right.
1: Which isn't really the point of the story, but you see her walk up to this bird that's attached to the wall with the price tag hanging next to it. And you can see her talking to this woman, the sales, you know, associate. This guy who owns the store is actually also in the video holding a cup of coffee, kind of just standing there ignoring her. She's trying to talk to him and reason to him, and he just turns his back to her. We see a couple more exchanges, and then he tries to get her attention because probably of whatever happened. Mm. And then Kelly Clarkson directly speaks to the sales associate in what it looks like she's a little angry and walks out. The social media comments that this guy has made has just made them try to look like the victim. And anybody on social media is going, no, dude, you guys were wrong. Just say, I'm sorry.
0: Wait, we don't have any audio over what was said yet?
1: No, there's no audio of it. Well, it's just a like CCT
0: so
1: type.
0: We're never going to know
1: footage.
0: For sure. Because they're going to say their thing and Kelly's going to say her thing. And we just have to take a side on who we believe. And I believe her because she's not been one of those people that throws her weight. She doesn't seem to me to be like one of those, do you know who I am people?
1: Yeah.
2: Yeah.
0: So I'm on her side on this. And you're right. It's probably worse. But we don't know, right? We don't know. She could have been like, excuse me, I want to buy this. And they're like, yeah, it's we could get you something like that, but we don't. That one's not available.
1: Well, here's the thing. I mean, right off the bat, the store said the item wasn't on sale when there's quite literally a price tag attached to it. Other people who have visited the store in years past or just recently said they also have been sort of mistreated and that the bird is definitely for sale because there is a price tag attached to it.
0: Look, I just got to say this. If you're able to go in and shop at stores that have $15,000 magical birds on the wall, not a lot of mistreatment happening in your life.
2: You know?
0: I just got to be honest.
2: You know what
0: okay,
2: I mean?
0: Boo-hoo. Yeah. Let me get my tiny violin. I was mistreated too. I tried to buy a $5 million handkerchief. They said no. Okay. Yeah. I kind of want to go in there and get some mistreatment now. That should be their new lane. Like, hey, you can come in and we'll shoot you down as well.
1: We'll be a jerk.
0: Yeah.
1: On
0: we'll
1: purpose.
0: Yeah. They'll be like the new, like, in your face store, right?
2: I go to that for funsies.
0: Yeah. You go there and try and buy a deck of cards. They're like, out. Yeah. No, nothing for you. You're like, all right, jeez. Oh,
4: right now, the cost of ingredients for popular holiday desserts is surging. Thankfully, every family has that same blue tin of Danish butter cookies that's been floating around for 20 years.
0: That's true.
1: I'm Medina. I'm Hay Morton, and that's your Daily Dirt.
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2: Good morning, I'm Matt Barber. Through ABC 12 News headlines, continuing coverage this morning, Second Ward Flint City Councilperson Liddell Lewis is vowing to keep pushing for a proposed ordinance targeting fights on school property. The proposed ordinance was struck down Monday night in a 5-1 vote by Flint City Council. It would have treated fights involving students on school property as a civil infraction. The ordinance would have offered escalating penalties of community service, fines, and optional court-ordered programs paid for by families. Some Flint City Council members called the ordinance an overreach of power. Lewis compared the ordinance to a similar violence ordinance in Grand Blanc that imposes fines and remedial measures for school fights. Also in Genesee County, police had to be called to Swartz Creek Middle School on Tuesday after a student got physical with two teachers during class. Both staff members appeared to be okay according to the school, but were referred for medical evaluation as a precaution. School leaders aren't releasing any more information due to privacy reasons. I'm Matt Barber, ABC 12 News on CK105.5.
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15: Flint weather. This is meteorologist Kevin Goff. Look for mostly cloudy skies today with seasonal temperatures into the lower 60s. Tonight, rain develops with overnight lows in the low 50s and a gustier southeast wind turning to the west. Scattered showers linger on into Friday with highs in the mid-50s and a gusty northwest breeze, some gusts up to 30. Over the weekend, lots of sunshine, low to mid-50s Saturday, mid-60s Sunday.
0: 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Any question you could ever dream up, we'll answer it right here on the air. Just go ahead and ask us at Hey Morton.
16: Cody, Cody hit us up and asked Hey Morton, who on the show would be the worst contestant on The Price is Right?
0: Well, what do you think, D-Rock?
17: I would say Adina, immediately.
16: Why?
17: Because you only know how much shipping is. You never look at the price of any item.
16: I think that's...
17: How many times have you been duped over ordering something online and you never got it?
16: Well, duped, yes, but knowing prices is like my specialty.
0: It's not. You tried to buy a set of new steak knives for $5 and thought you were getting a deal. And common sense would tell you, no, that's not a chance. And here's what Drew Carey would say. All right, got a new set of steak knives. Is it higher or lower than $5? You'd be like, and everyone's like, higher.
17: Is it ground? Is it overnight?
0: Like, no. I don't know.
16: No, not even.
0: Dang, because I bought a set. Well, I haven't got them yet, but 2 years ago, I bought a set for $5.
16: Yeah, but is it on sale?
0: Right.
16: Otherwise, no, I'm so good with prices. I mean, I'm in stores a lot. I'm the one who's shopping a lot. I love finding great deals.
0: Am I not shopping?
16: I think you shop. Of course, you shop.
0: I grocery shop almost every single day.
16: But I think I have a broader shopping. I don't know how to say it. Like a shopping spectrum, because I'm buying, you know, whether it's home stuff. Like if there was a category for home decor, I think you guys would miss. Yeah, I mean, I grew up with a dad who needed
0: tools?
16: Everything. Yes, I buy.
0: You do buy
16: everything
0: tools. What's
16: for
0: the last
16: dad?
0: Tool you bought?
16: I got him a weed whacker. Actually.
0: Okay. Oh, that's yeah. Well,
16: oh, and
0: credit.
16: A sander.
0: Okay, so that's okay. Good. So
16: I do. Yeah.
0: Take that back. What about buying stuff for kids? I buy stuff for my daughter all the time. So
16: all
0: you buy a lot of kids stuff.
16: I do actually. Yeah, for both of my nieces.
0: How much
16: my
0: is a
16: friends.
0: Crib?
16: Well, the fancy ones or not? I would say probably $150 general type of crib from Target.
0: $150.
16: Yeah, like not a
17: really?
16: Fancy one. Absolutely. Walmart, Target. That's
17: Timo?
16: Typically the price.
0: And survey says, I don't think so. Sorry.
16: I mean, unless you're getting a fancy one, maybe it's
0: you can't
16: more,
0: get a,
16: but...
0: You can't get a crib for $150. Good
16: right?
0: luck.
16: See what I mean? You guys aren't shopping right.
0: No, I'm sorry. I don't think you get a crib for $150.
16: Average?
17: Anything that deals with the baby is nothing less than $150.
0: Well, I take it back. I see one for $129 on Target.
17: Used?
0: Typical. Walmart's? Nope. Walmart's got one for $129. Yeah. So, I'm sorry, but I was wrong. So
16: I think I'd be winning. Here's why I'm winning only. Mm-hmm. Even if I suck at the game.
0: Because I would have said $500. So
16: if I'm bad at the game or anything, they would love my enthusiasm. Because I'm the only one that would freak out. The both of you would be boring. Right? You guys wouldn't like freak out or like do something crazy on the show.
0: Yeah, I'd be thinking, where am I going to put a set of jet skis?
17: Right. How am I going to tell my wife I actually won these?
0: Like, great. Now I got to pay taxes on a grandfather clock. I don't even want it.
17: They gave it to me.
0: A brand new grill. I'd be like, have a grill. Yeah, you're right. Adina's right. She would be the best.
17: Maybe, dude, yeah.
0: Genesee County Mornings start with Hey Morton and all the hits on CK 105.5.

0: 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All right, let's play guess words. This will be a lot of fun. It is time to play our game where all you have to do is basically guess words. And Shanti is up first today. Shanti, who are you going to play with, D-Rock or Adina?
1: I'll do Adina.
0: All right, 30 seconds on the clock. Make sure that you say pass if you get stumped, okay?
1: Okay.
0: You're going to play with Adina, right?
1: Yes.
0: All right, here we go. Say passive, get stumped. On your marks, get set, go.
2: Another word for not getting along. You blank with another person. Like, it's a... Another word for a fight. It's just
1: fight.
2: Words. So you're like, oh, we're having a blank.
1: Argument.
2: Yes, you blank your food before swallowing it.
1: Chew.
2: Yes, at the end of a sentence, there is a what?
1: Period.
2: Yes, you blank a Christmas gift in pretty paper.
1: Open.
2: Wrap. Yes, chocolate chip blank ice cream. It's like, it's fresh.
1: Cookie dough.
2: No, it's fresh and blank. It's fresh and blank. I don't know.
0: This is how can I say this? If you have bad breath, you need a breath.
1: Oh, mint.
2: Oh, that's a good one.
3: Candy cane is.
2: Yeah,
3: pepper,
2: yeah.
0: Peppermint.
2: Ding,
0: yeah.
2: Man.
0: You guys got four today.
2: That went by so lightning fast.
0: It really did.
1: Yep, it did. Really did. I when I'm on the radio, when I hear other people, I'm like, I can answer all of them.
0: It's, something happens through the phone, Shanti. But
3: it
0: you know what? You got four.
1: It is.
0: And if you've listened before, four is not a death sentence.
3: It's
0: you
3: not.
0: Still, you're on life support,
3: you're
0: but
3: right.
0: There's still a chance.
1: Okay.
0: So hold on. Don't go anywhere.
1: Okay, hopefully.
0: Yeah, hopefully. Let's bring in Brittany. Brittany, you and D-Rock need to get five to win, okay?
4: Okay.
0: All right, 30 seconds on the clock. Say pass if you get stumped. On your marks, get set, go.
3: You keep your ID and your money inside of your
4: wallet.
3: This bird quacks.
4: Duck.
3: Yes. In The Wizard of Oz, you follow the yellow brick
4: road.
3: MTV used to play music.
4: Videos.
3: The opposite of your left hand is your what hand?
4: Right.
3: If you wanted to stay overnight somewhere, you check into a
4: hotel?
3: Yes. Daddy Long Legs, Black Widow. These are all types of
4: spiders.
3: Yes, a T-bone, a ribeye. This is a cut of
4: steak.
3: You go to.
0: Oh, that was really good. You guys got eight.
3: Good job.
2: Wow.
0: Eight today. That's just a master class. And if you have bad breath, you want a breath what?
4: Mint.
0: There you go, mint.
3: Boom.
0: Yeah, that dang mint. Adina had mint, and we were trying to think of different ways because you know the thing is, if you go in your brain down a road to get a clue. It's hard to go back up that road and
3: that's
0: down a
3: the
0: different
3: problem.
0: One.
3: Yeah.
0: Really is.
4: Yeah.
0: I've been there. I love to sit here and judge because when I play, I get blown out. It's not good.
2: Oh, my God.
0: I have it so much easier. I only have to, like, talk about one word. So, you know what, Brittany? Congratulations. You won today. Great job here on Guess Words on Hey Morton.
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0: Everywhere Genesee County goes, the hits go too. CK105.5. I'm about to call a lawyer and tell him I want to sue a concert promoter because I had a microbrew in my hand at a concert and their t-shirt gun knocked it out.
1: Oh, wow.
0: Okay. It's our phone prank, the phone, Jibba.
2: John Axton Law Firm. This is John. How may I help you?
0: Yeah, hi. My name is Rick Milanotti, and I'm calling to get a lawyer because I think I got a lawsuit where I'm going to get a ton of money because I ended up having to go to the urgent care.
2: Okay, Rick, can you kind of tell me what happened? We'll walk through this.
0: Okay, well, I went to the Home and Garden Show. You know about that, right?
2: Yes, okay. I've heard of it.
0: So I went to the Home and Garden Show, and I get there, and I'm watching Magic Mop, and the guy with the little microphone on his face is doing Magic Mop. And right about that time, a lady comes out. She has one of those shirt guns that shoots a stuff out of it, like shirts out of it. And I'm fixing to get a shirt, so I'm up there doing everything I can to get a shirt. And the next thing you know, it comes flying at me and knocks a beer right out of my hand. And I end up in urgent care, and I'm like, all right, that's it, lawsuit. I'm cashing in. You don't do that to people.
2: So it hit you and your beer fell.
0: I was holding my beer, and it's like there was a bullseye on my hand and ended up knocking that beer all over the place. Next thing you know, I'm in urgent care, and I'm telling them, like, hey, you don't do that to people.
2: Did it break your hand?
0: No, it didn't break my hand.
2: Did you get a spring?
0: No, I didn't get a spring.
2: Well, I'm a little curious. Is there something more? I'm trying to figure out where you feel these damages have come from.
0: Let me spell it out for you. I get there. I've got my craft brew. I see the girl come out with the shirt gun, and I'm like, hey, I'm going to get a shirt. So I go to the back and get on a lawnmower, one of those John Deere deals, and I'm standing there, and next thing I know, boom, hits me right square in the back of the hand, and the beer went everywhere.
2: Rick, I'm still trying to figure out what happened that put you in urgent
0: care.
2: Do
0: you think happened? It's humiliating. I don't want to say it, but I ended up getting one of those dark beers, and when the gun hit me, it went all over and got down in my pants, and I ended up with a yeast infection and my butt crack.
2: What?
0: Can you realize how humiliating that is? I want to sue Magic Mop. I'm going to sue the beer people. Home and Garden Show.
2: Rick, I appreciate what you're telling me. I can appreciate your situation. Mm-hmm. Unfortunately, mm-hmm. there's nothing I can do for you based on what you're telling me.
0: Well,
2: I think it would be best.
0: Well, you can't just do that to someone, right? That's humiliating.
2: How do you even get a yeast infection overnight?
0: Well, no, the beer went down in there, and then I went like a week later. I ended up in urgent care because I was getting a fierce itch, and I thought, what could have caused it? And then it dawned on me, it was that beer.
2: Okay, are you even being serious right now? Are you?
0: Yes,
2: just,
0: I want to sue for habeas jibbus.
2: Look, I'm sorry. I wish you the best of luck.
0: Habeas jibbus. You never heard of it?
2: No, I've never heard of it.
0: It's a legal term for when someone's playing a prank call on you.
2: Oh, for the love of... Are you serious? It's a prank call? All right,
0: yeah, it's
2: so I charge $250 an hour.
0: You're on the radio, man. It's a phone jibba. Kelly, your legal secretary, said we could call you and prank you.
2: Okay, I appreciate it. She's fired, and have a good day.
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0: Hit us up on Insta at Hey Morton, HeyMorton. Here's what's trending, what you'll be talking about when you get into work. A woman in New Hampshire was maybe, well, you know, she might have a lawsuit. You tell me what you think. She went to urgent care after suffering a severe asthma attack, and she did her intake, and they walked her into the room like they do, and they said, hey, a doctor will be right with you, right?
1: Okay. I popped my head out and said, hello, hello. Very shocking. Just like, I can't believe this just happened to me, because literally when I was thinking in my head, sitting there at 10 past 8, I was like, they would never lock me in. That's crazy talk.
0: She was at urgent care.
2: What? Oh, my God.
0: And they left. 8 o'clock, they closed. Whoa, and at 10 after, she's leaning out going, hello.
3: Oh, my God.
1: That only happens in movies or on a show. About 10 past 8, I was like, huh, it's kind of quiet. Not sure what's going on. And then I felt a little funny because you always feel funny popping out of the door when you're in a doctor's office. As soon as I got near the door and pressed the door immediately, and it was so shrill and loud, it startled me. Maybe let them know and remind them that you're in the room if you're there and you're close.
0: Yeah, you know what? You're just sitting there on that crepe paper waiting for them to walk in.
3: That's crazy.
0: And you just, you know what's funny is, you sit there, and now you can be on your phone, so it helps a little bit. But before, when you didn't have your phone, you used to be staring at the walls, looking at stuff. And then the door would open, and you're like, all of a sudden, you like stand at attention, like you're in the military.
3: Right.
2: You almost feel like you got caught doing
0: something. Yeah, right?
2: Hi.
0: What?
3: I wouldn't do nothing.
0: They told me to take my pants off. Yeah, it's okay. I'm like, all right, I didn't know. Oh, poor lady. So she might, you know, you're in there for medical treatment, they leave you hanging. That could be a problem for them.
3: Yeah.
0: I'm just saying. Someone asked Claude, the AI, what is the meaning of life? Now, you know what? It's funny. It probably said, I'm going to search many websites and let you know what would be the prime opposite. Nope. Here's the answer. And this person set up their Claude to have a British female response, which in some level makes it seem more official. I don't know why. Maybe it's the Mary Poppins effect. I don't know. Listen to this.
4: What's the point of life? Everything alive reaches toward light, toward water, toward each other. English has a word for that. Tend. To lean toward, to take care of. Both grow from one Latin root, tendere, to stretch. The point of life, to stretch toward what's worth caring for. A person, a craft, a question, a place, and look after it. The meaning isn't waiting at the end, it's in the reaching. So, what will you tend?
0: Kaiser Permanente.
3: You're right.
0: Sounds like a medical insurance commercial. Sign up today. Interesting, though. Interesting answer. Yeah, it's everyone says that. You know what's funny? All the rich people say that. Everybody says that. And I'm trying to really adopt it in my life. It is not about where you're going. It's about what's happening in the moment.
3: It's where you're at.
0: Yeah. Oh, yeah, it is. And that is hard to do when there's things you want in your life so bad. And you see other people have things you want. And it's not envy. It's you know, you're like, oh, this is the journey. Sometimes the journey's not that fun.
3: Is that what she meant by reaching?
0: Reaching. Yeah, well, there you go.
5: A woman in China accidentally ate a gold engagement ring that her boyfriend hid for her in a cake. The event already inspired a new Netflix series. Is it Ring?
3: Oh, God.
0: All right, I'm Rick, and now you know what's trending here on Hey Morton.
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1: Joe Manganiello is making yet another wild claim about his ex-wife, Sofia Vergara. I'll share what he said. This is going to blow your mind. But first, Megan Maroney says that there is one thing that she doesn't allow or doesn't want her fans to do during her concerts, especially when it comes to one particular song. Take a listen.
2: There's a part of the show where I say, scream if you miss your ex. And I'm always like, this is not a sign. Don't call them right now. There's a video recently, actually, that one of my fans was like, I'm going to call him. And I was like, no.
3: Don't do it.
0: That's not the point.
4: Yeah, just scream and get it over with.
3: That's hilarious.
0: That is, you know what would be great, though? Is if a part of her show, she could grab someone and they did call their ex.
1: Oh, my God.
0: In front of everybody.
3: On speaker, yeah.
0: What are you doing? I'm on stage with Megan Maroney. What are you doing?
3: Loser.
0: Yeah. Just probably like with my new girlfriend who's hotter. I gotta go.
1: Oh.
0: Jeez. Never mind.
1: Joe Manganiello is making a wild claim about his ex-wife, Sofia Vergara. He has that new memoir called Bloodlines. In it, he already said that she wasn't really there for him while he was going through this illness. Now, he says that his whole entire illness, because it was 7 years long, it was kind of a medical mystery for a while, he believes that it was caused by a curse from a man who was still in love with Sofia. Joe Manganiello says that his Cuban shaman told him one of Sofia's exes put a voodoo curse on him.
3: That sounds like a movie.
1: What?
0: Well, you know what?
1: What's worse is he named the dude. Joe Manganiello thinks it's her ex, Nick Loeb, because apparently the shaman said it was someone who lived in New Orleans and Nick once lived in New Orleans.
0: Man. Well, what do we think about that? Because that's a lot to say.
3: I mean, if it's true, I'd be like, well, while we're at it, do you have any lotto numbers? Like,
0: you're right. The guy's that good. You need to call him, not be complaining to us.
3: Right.
0: That's a great point.
1: Oh, my God.
3: If you're accurate.
0: You know. Yeah. Well, you know what? If he had anyone on his side, he's going to have to really go searching high and low now.
3: Yeah, for real.
1: Oh, my God.
0: Like, oh, even people are like,
5: this is like whacked out.
0: Yeah, you're right, man. You're 100% right. Wow. Okay.
6: A woman in Nebraska stepped out to find her chocolate cake on the floor of her back porch, brown paw prints on her new beige couch, and a panting possum lying on top of it, adding, he was panting a lot. Oh, that's how you know you ate a cake good.
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2: Good morning, I'm Matt Barber with your ABC 12 News headlines. Continuing coverage this morning, Second Ward Flint City Councilperson Liddell Lewis is vowing to keep pushing for a proposed ordinance targeting fights on school property. The proposed ordinance was struck down Monday night in a 5-1 vote by Flint City Council. It would have treated fights involving students on school property as a civil infraction. The ordinance would have offered escalating penalties of community service, fines, and optional court-ordered programs paid for by families. Some Flint City Council members called the ordinance an overreach of power. Lewis compared the ordinance to a similar violence ordinance in Grand Blanc that imposes fines and remedial measures for school fights. Also in Genesee County, police had to be called to Swartz Creek Middle School on Tuesday after a student got physical with two teachers during class. Both staff members appeared to be okay according to the school, but were referred for medical evaluation as a precaution. School leaders aren't releasing any more information due to privacy reasons. I'm Matt Barber, ABC 12 News on CK105.5.
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15: Flint weather. This is meteorologist Kevin Goff. Look for mostly cloudy skies today with seasonal temperatures into the lower 60s. Tonight, rain develops with overnight lows in the low 50s and a gustier southeast wind turning to the west. Scattered showers linger on into Friday with highs in the mid 50s and a gusty northwest breeze, some gusts up to 30. Over the weekend, lots of sunshine, low to mid-50s Saturday, mid-60s Sunday.
0: 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Ask us anything you want. We're happy to answer it in front of everybody here on Hey Morton.
16: Tom asked Hey Morton, if you could bring back one discontinued food or drink item, what would it be?
0: What's yours?
16: It's the Philadelphia strawberry cheesecake bars. Do you guys remember these?
0: Nope.
16: They had the graham cracker bottom, the little cheesecake top, and then they would have like the strawberry filling right down the middle, and then it would be the swirl on top, if you will.
17: I do kind of remember those.
16: And it was by the Philadelphia cream cheese brand.
17: Yeah.
16: Oh my God. They were so good. I remember the early 2000s commercials. They would be like a woman like taking a small bite. It's like super like, fancy. And they were kind of expensive. Like, I remember you'd get, I don't know, 4 or 6 in a box for couple of dollars, you know, and it seemed like that's a lot.
17: Yeah.
16: But man, what I would give to eat one again. I don't know why they discontinued it. It's so good. Come on, bring it back.
0: I bet there's a ton of people right now going, yes, I remember that.
17: Yeah.
0: What about yours, D?
17: Four Locos. No, I'm kidding. I'm totally kidding. There was a soda that I used to drink when I was a kid, and I'll probably think it's the most disgusting thing on earth as an adult. Big Red. It was a red soda with cream soda mixed.
16: Oh.
17: And I feel like a lot of people are doing that now with like the dirty sodas.
16: Okay. Yeah,
17: it's kind of the same concept, but it was just Big Red. It was just a red bottle. It looked like red cough syrup, basically. It was like Dimetap or NyQuil or something like that.
16: And it was the name brand?
17: Yeah, it was called Big Red, but it was like a red soda, but it was like a red cream soda, basically.
16: That sounds good.
17: Yeah, dude. Probably not in your adult years, but as a kid, it was like delicious.
0: Target sells them online.
17: You're kidding me.
0: Mm-mm. Big Red Soda, you can order a 12-pack from Target or Walmart, and you could just go ahead and get it there.
17: Because I remember for the longest time, they were like, not, maybe they were banned because of the dye, the color dye. Maybe they changed it a little bit. I don't know. But yeah,
16: now that looks like something you shouldn't drink.
17: Yeah, I'm afraid to drink it now as an adult. Like, that's probably going to kill me.
0: I'll tell you, Hostess used to have powdered donuts with raspberry filling.
17: Oh my God, yes, dude.
16: Oh.
0: They were so good. Yeah. They would fall apart almost. You really couldn't. They almost felt like they were almost wet. I don't know how to explain it. But
17: kinda.
0: A 6-pack of donuts, powdered donuts with a raspberry filling. There wasn't much of it.
17: Right.
0: But it's just enough to be really, really good.
16: Oh, yum.
0: And I don't know what happened to those. But I know what happened to me when I ate them. It was a lot. I do believe they were 250 calories a piece. I remember eating like 2 of them was like 500 calories.
17: That
0: was
17: a lot. That'll do something to you.
0: Wild. So, but man, Hostess did it right. And of all the things that they decided to keep, I wish those powdered donuts would have been it.
17: Man.
0: No. If it's not loud, you're doing it wrong. CK 105.5.

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0: 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If your BS detector is good, this could be the game for you. Today, we're doing food contests. Like McDonald's always does, what?
1: Their Monopoly.
0: Monopoly games. Yeah. A huge one, right?
2: Yeah.
0: I've got a list of 10 real major food chain from Burger King to KFC to Taco Bell to Doritos, Oreos.
1: Wow.
0: A list of 10 real and a list of 10 fake contests and promotions that they've done. And you just have to tell me whether or not they're real or fake. Miguel is on the phone. Good morning, Miguel. Welcome to Real or Fake.
3: Good morning.
0: So here we go. I'm going to give you a food or a beverage contest. You have 5 seconds to tell me if it's real or fake. 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
0: No, that's a real one. 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All right, Coca-Cola had the Hug Me machine, a special vending machine in Singapore, dispensed a free Coke when someone hugged it. 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
3: Real.
0: That one is real.
4: Congratulations. Whoa,
2: I'm a Coke cool. and a smile.
0: I know. How often could you hug it, right?
1: Yeah.
0: After like the 100th person, you're like, I'll just buy one. I'm good. All right, here's one for you. Cheerios had the Breakfast Mayor. Communities nominate a local breakfast-loving volunteer to receive $10,000 neighborhood grant and a year of cereal. Real or fake?
3: Fake.
0: That's right. That was fake.
2: Breakfast Mayor.
0: Yeah, the Breakfast Mayor. Lay's potato chips had the perfect fold. Fans submit photos of unusually folded potato chips, and the most symmetrical chip earns its finder $10,000.
3: I'd say it was fake.
0: Fake is right, and you won today!
2: Nice, man.
0: You got right through it, man.
1: You're good at this.
0: I've got a lot of these. I might bring this back next week. It's a lot of fun.
2: It's really good.
0: Yep. All right, Adina, here's one for you. Taco Bell, steal a base, steal a taco. A stolen base during the World Series triggered a free taco offer for fans on a designated redemption day. You could go get a free taco.
1: Oh, man.
0: Is that real or fake?
1: No, I think that's fake.
0: Nope, that's real.
1: Yeah,
2: that's
0: no taco
2: believable.
0: For you, yeah. Yeah, like they always give you like free fries if they hit a home run
2: yes.
0: or whatever, right?
2: Yep.
0: Yeah. All right, I'll give you one more. Heinz Ketchup had the slow pour showdown. Contestants film themselves pouring exactly 1 ounce of ketchup from a glass bottle. The most accurate pour wins $5,700.
1: Wait, I think it could be real.
0: Yeah, that's fake. But it should be real.
1: It should.
0: You want to have a challenge amongst the three of us?
2: Totally.
0: All right, we'll do the Heinz pour challenge. Who can pour closest to 1 ounce without going over?
1: Wow. I'm like, what's a 1 ounce?
0: Well, that's we'll put it on a scale. We're just gonna like
2: sure.
0: guess it.
2: Yeah.
0: Miguel, congratulations, you won today, and thanks for playing Real or Fake here on Hey Morton.
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1: We're about to call Mark. He rents out rooms for like a birthday party place.
2: Okay.
1: And I'm going to suggest a birthday party for my 8-year-old Jake that is so extreme. It's a rock and roll birthday party.
2: Cool.
1: Wait till he hears the cool stuff I'm going to do for my son, Jake. He will not like it. It's our phone prank. The phone, Jibba.
3: Trampolines, this is Mark. How can I help you?
1: Hey, Mark. Yeah, I'm a quick question. My name is Rick. Do you guys rent like private rooms for birthday parties there?
3: Yes, we do.
1: Okay, do you have on the third Wednesday of this month, do you guys have an opening? We want to do a birthday party about 3 p.m.
3: I would have to check. Let me look at this really quick and see. One second. Yeah, looks like we have an opening.
1: Okay, perfect. Do you rent the room or what comes with the room?
3: Yes, we require you actually to purchase food here. We do offer snacks, pizza, soft drinks.
1: Okay.
3: Desserts. And you are welcome to bring your own cake if you wish.
1: Okay. And you guys have all beverages then?
3: We have everything except for alcohol.
1: Okay, right, exactly. Well, that's actually interesting you said that. You do have apple juice because that's what we need specifically.
3: We do.
1: Okay.
3: Of course, yes.
1: All right. So apple juice, we would probably need, you know what? Do you know how many 4/5 are? Like a fifth of, I'll just tell you, a fifth of Jack Daniels, that would be what, 2 quarts? Do you know?
3: I don't know, but I just want to remind you, we don't have a liquor license here at the building, so you're not allowed to bring any.
1: No. Let me explain what's going on. I'm doing a rock and roll birthday for my 8-year-old Jake.
3: Yeah.
1: And so what I want to do is throw like a rock and roll birthday party. So we're going to bring some empty bottles of Jack Daniels. They're washed out. There's no alcohol in them. And we're going to put apple juice in there. And what we're doing is we're shooting like a little music video for all the kids too. So they can have like a cool music video that they're in for like rock and roll.
3: But there's no. Let me see if I get this straight. You want to bring in empty Jack Daniel bottles, and you want me to fill it up with apple juice?
1: We'll have you guys put the apple juice in there. So we're going to need that. We're also going to need a changing area for some of the models for the video, because we're having some girls that are coming in to be like, you know, like in a rock video, you would see models.
3: This is an establishment for kids. What are you talking
1: about? No, I understand. Listen, it's going to be bikinis. It's not going to be like any nudity or anything like that. And then the other thing we need is a small table to set up for the tattoo artist to set up.
3: Are you kidding me?
1: It's not a real tattoo artist. The guys, he took the needle out of his gun, so the kids are going to get like little fake tattoos. It's like rock and roll. So we would do that.
3: Is this for real? Are you being serious about this?
1: It's for my son, Jake. Is there a problem with this? Or?
3: Yeah, there is. I think so. I mean, come on. How old's your kid again?
1: My kid is going to be 8 years old.
3: I'm not trying to be judgmental, but I wouldn't. This is actually a family environment. I don't want to alienate the other families that could be here attending that day.
1: Well, I mean, quite honestly, that's interesting you'd say that, because you have no problem putting a kid on a high wire scared out of his mind to be a circus monkey. But if he wants to have a cool birthday party where he's got some models and he's getting a fake tattoo and drinking apple juice, well, then that's too much. That's crazy.
3: Hey, what kind of a parent decides to raise
1: what kind of a person lets kids roll around in a pit full of foam and barf and sweat that's full of germs?
3: Hey, first of all, our business is very, very clean. I don't know where you may have gotten the impression.
1: Come on. You're telling me those kids haven't thrown up in that ball pit? I will bet you getting a fake tattoo is a lot more cleanly than rolling your face in a pit full of sweat. Okay, well then what is your problem with a kid getting a fake tattoo? It's fun.
3: Obviously, this doesn't sound like a good fit for us, so why don't you go ahead and take your business somewhere?
1: Well, you know what? Maybe I will. How about this? How about you're in the middle of a prank call right now, and this isn't even real?
3: Are you serious? Yeah,
1: manage the phone, Jim.
3: Oh my God. Yeah, we listen to you guys every morning when we're setting up here, and I swore you're never going to get me. You did.

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1: Are you ready to get a little spooked? Because when you think of identical twins, you always think, wow, how cute. That's so neat. You might have some running in the family, right? And I feel like every woman at some point goes, I wish I had twins, you know? But then you hear those stories of identical twins that already share the same face, yes, but apparently some of them share the same fate as well. Hmm. And I have three twin coincidences that are so bizarre, they're almost impossible to believe, and it will make the hair

0: If they were in different cities and did it at the same time, I'd be like, ooh, that is...
1: Okay.
2: Yeah.
3: Well, maybe the next story will definitely freak you out. Listen to story number two.
4: The Jim twins. So two babies were split up at 4 weeks old in 1940 and then adopted by different families in Ohio, 40 miles apart. Both families named their boy James, had married a woman named Linda, then divorced her, then married a woman named Betty, named their first son James Allen, had a childhood dog called Toy, had been part-time sheriff's deputies, and vacationed on the same Florida beach. Scientists even ran them through 50 hours of tests, and their brainwaves came back almost identical.
0: Wow. Oh, now that's crazy.
2: That is crazy.
3: Oh, what do you mean that someone on this planet not just looks like you, but has the same identical life as you? Weird.
0: That is weird. Now, I will say there are some geographical areas where your life's going to be what it's going to be.
2: Yeah.
0: You know, we've all been those places. Well, they were a berry farmer. Of course they were. That's all that was going on.
2: You live in the middle of nowhere, sir.
0: Yeah. They were a commercial fisherman. They lived in North Alaska. You're like, you don't say. Yeah. But man, the same kid name, same wife name, same divorce.
3: Then the second wife saying, that's too much.
0: Yeah, something there is really supernatural.
3: Like, that is a glitch in our matrix, right?
0: Yep. I'm with you on that
3: one. And I'm going to leave you with this last identical twin story that is going to creep you out. Take a listen.
4: Number one is one of the biggest mysteries known to the FBI, the Eller twins. In 1962, Betty Jo and Bobby Jean Eller were both patients at a psychiatric hospital in North Carolina. Doctors decided that the two were too dependent on each other, so they split them up into separate wards, despite the twins begging them not to do this. That night, a nurse found Bobby Jean dead in her bed. No wounds, nothing. So she runs to the other ward and finds Betty Jo also dead. Both women died within the same hour, possibly the same minute, in separate rooms with no medical cause anyone ever found.
2: Wow.
3: Oh,
0: well, there has to be some medical cause. They're not just...
3: Well, they just think their connection as twins was so strong that once they got separated, it like killed quite literally like their spirit, their soul. Like, I don't know. It's mysteriously weird.
2: Now, I have heard of like twins feeling different when they're separated from their sibling. I've heard of that. I didn't know that.
3: This is next level. Like, and they said, don't separate us. Like, they warned them, do not do it.
0: Were they Siamese twins? Because I've seen that those operations can go bad.
2: That factors.
0: Well, you didn't tell us that part. Well, then, yeah. You shouldn't have done it. They were sharing a brain, and, well, they each got half. That's not going to work.
2: Oh, my God.
0: Yes. Wow. Oh, wow. Well, that's unreal.
3: Sorry, twins. I'm out.
0: You might have one, and you don't know, Adina.
3: Oh, my God.
0: You might be in. Maybe you're
3: running my family.
0: Right. Well, you could have a twin out there.
3: See? Let's hope it skips me.
0: You know what would be weird? Is if you had a twin, but they were like half as tall as you, but they looked exactly like you.
3: Wait.
0: Wouldn't that be wild?
3: That's weird.
2: It'd be a real mini you.
0: Yeah, it would. I think you would like that at that point. Definite, hand-me-down vibes, for sure.
3: What?
0: Yeah.
3: That's so creepy.
0: Well, I would say creepy. Jeez. That's so mean.
2: The living being.
3: Not short people. They're not creepy. Oh, dang. Get us out.
0: Get us out. That's how you want to end your radio bits. Get us out.
2: I want to go.
0: Cut. This bit is now over. Alert. Bit over. Get us out. And cut.
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1: Kiki Palmer wants to make a little switch when it comes to her career moving forward, and when you hear what it is, you're gonna go, no, don't do it, don't do it. But first, I don't know if it's too early for Christmas music. Chris Stapleton doesn't think so, because he teamed up with Norah Jones for a brand new holiday song. However, the song, it's about a couple struggling in their relationship. It's called April's Gone. Take a listen.

0: Well, you know what? I think if you like either one of them, you're going to love that song. But I'm trying to figure out, is April a woman or a month?
1: Yeah.
0: If it's a Christmas song, you're like, is April's gone, like, we didn't get much done? Or is April's gone, like, well, you're on your own this Christmas?
2: Yeah.
1: The whole thing is depressing, man.
0: Yeah, well, you know what? Not all country is about Chili's commercial, okay?
2: Jet skis in good times.
0: Yeah, right?
1: Where's Rudolph? Like,
0: No. Sometimes Christmas is sad. We've all been there. You know what? This song for them.
1: Yeah. While talking to Benny Blanco and some other friends, Keke Palmer revealed she wants to make a name switch. Listen to this.
3: My name is Lauren, actually.
4: Oh, Lauren?
3: Feel free to call me it.
4: Do you have friends that call you Lauren?
3: Few. I'm trying to make that turn. I'm trying to make that
4: shift. You want
3: to
4: be Lauren?
3: I love it. So when my sister was little, she just had an imaginary friend named Keke, and she was like, can the baby be named Keke? And my parents were like, no, but we can name her like Lauren Kiana Palmer, and we can call her Keke.
4: Oh.
3: So it says my sister wanted a nickname for me.
0: Yeah, stick with Keke.
1: Lauren.
2: That's how we know you. It's like changing your phone number at this point. Like, what are you doing?
0: Right?
2: Don't come on.
0: That's like Fred DiCaprio doesn't have the ring.
2: Yeah, what are we doing?
0: Even where it was, he had it good. Just stick with it.
5: A contestant on The Price is Right recently won the largest prize in a single pricing game in the show's history. A gallon of gas.
1: I'm Medina. I'm Hank Morton. 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
2: Good morning, I'm Matt Barber. Through ABC 12 News headlines, continuing coverage this morning, Second Ward Flint City Councilperson Liddell Lewis is vowing to keep pushing for a proposed ordinance targeting fights on school property. The proposed ordinance was struck down Monday night in a 5-1 vote by Flint City Council. It would have treated fights involving students on school property as a civil infraction. The ordinance would have offered escalating penalties of community service, fines, and optional court-ordered programs paid for by families. Some Flint City Council members called the ordinance an overreach of power. Lewis compared the ordinance to a similar violence ordinance in Grand Blanc that imposes fines and remedial measures for school fights. Also in Genesee County, police had to be called to Swartz Creek Middle School on Tuesday after a student got physical with two teachers during class. Both staff members appeared to be okay according to the school, but were referred for medical evaluation as a precaution. School leaders aren't releasing any more information due to privacy reasons. I'm Matt Barber, ABC 12 News on CK105.5.
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17: This is meteorologist Kevin Goff. Look for mostly cloudy skies today with seasonal temperatures into the lower 60s. Tonight, rain develops with overnight lows in the low 50s and a gustier southeast wind turning to the west. Scattered showers linger on into Friday with highs in the mid 50s and a gusty northwest breeze, some gusts up to 30. Over the weekend, lots of sunshine, low to mid-50s Saturday, mid-60s Sunday.
0: From Flint to Fenton, we're your soundtrack, CK105.5. Any question you could ever dream up, we'll answer it right here on the air. Just go ahead and ask us at Hey Morton.
18: Cody, Cody hit us up and asked Hey Morton, who on the show would be the worst contestant on The Price is Right?
0: Well, what do you think, D-Rock?
19: I would say Adina, immediately.
18: Why?
19: Because you only know how much shipping is. You never look at the price of any item.
18: I think that's...
19: How many times have you been duped over ordering something online and you never got it?
18: Well, duped, yes, but knowing prices is like my specialty.
0: It's not. You tried to buy a set of new steak knives for $5 and thought you were getting a deal. And common sense would tell you, no, that's not a chance. And here's what Drew Carey would say. All right, got a new set of steak knives. Is it higher or lower than $5? You'd be like, And everyone's like, higher,
19: is
0: higher.
19: Is it ground? Is
0: higher.
19: It overnight?
0: It's like, no. I don't know.
18: No, not even.
0: Dang, because I bought a set. Well, I haven't got them yet, but 2 years ago, I bought a set for $5.
18: Yeah, but is it on sale?
0: Right.
18: Otherwise, no, I'm so good with prices. I mean, I'm in stores a lot. I'm the one who's shopping a lot. I love finding great deals or
0: things. Am I not shopping?
18: I think you shop, of course. You shop,
0: I grocery shop almost every single day.
18: But I think I have a broader shopping. I don't know how to say it, like a shopping spectrum, because I'm buying, you know, whether it's home stuff. Like if there was a category for home decor, I think you guys would miss. Yeah, I mean, I grew up with a dad who
0: buy
18: needed
0: tools?
18: Everything. Yes, I buy.
0: You do buy tools. What's
18: for
0: the last tool you bought?
18: I got him a weed whacker, actually. Okay.
0: Well, that's
18: and a sander.
0: Okay, so that's good.
18: So I do. Yeah,
0: take that back. What about buying stuff for kids? I buy stuff for my daughter all the time. So
18: all
0: you buy
18: time.
0: A lot of kids stuff.
18: I do actually. Yeah, for both of my nieces,
0: how much
18: my
0: is it
18: friends.
0: Crib?
18: Well, the fancy ones or not, I would say probably 150 general type of crib from Target.
0: 150?
18: Yeah, like not a fancy
0: really?
18: One. Absolutely. Walmart, Target, that's
0: Timo?
18: Typically the price.
0: And survey says, I don't think so. Sorry.
18: I mean, unless you're getting a fancy one, maybe it's
0: you can't
18: more,
0: get a,
18: but...
0: You can't get a crib for $150 bucks. Good
18: right?
0: luck.
18: See what I mean? You guys aren't shopping right.
0: No, I'm sorry. I don't think you get a crib for $150.
18: Average?
19: Anything that deals with the baby is nothing less than $150.
0: Well, I take it back. I see one for $129 on Target.
19: Used?
0: Typical. Walmart's? Nope. Walmart's got one for $129 bucks.
18: Yeah.
0: So, I'm sorry, but I was wrong. So
18: I think I'd be winning. Here's why I'm winning only. Mm-hmm. Even if I suck at the game.
0: Because I would have said $500 bucks. So.
18: If I'm bad at the game or anything, they would love my enthusiasm. Because I'm the only one that would freak out. The both of you would be boring. Right? You guys wouldn't like freak out or like do something crazy on the show.
0: Yeah, I'd be thinking, where am I going to put a set of jet skis?
19: Right. How am I going to tell my wife I actually won these?
0: Like, great. Now I got to pay taxes on a grandfather clock. I don't even want it.
19: They gave it to me.
0: A brand new grill. I'd be like, I have a grill. Yeah, you're right. Adina is right. She would be the best.
19: Maybe, dude. Yeah.
0: CK 105.5.

0: From downtown Flint to Grand Blanc, CK105.5, playing all the hits. Let's play Guess Words. This will be a lot of fun. It is time to play our game where all you have to do is basically guess words. And Shanti is up first today. Shanti, who are you going to play with, D-Rock or Adina?
1: I'll do Adina.
0: All right, 30 seconds on the clock. Make sure that you say pass if you get stumped, okay?
1: Okay.
0: You're going to play with Adina, right?
1: Yes.
0: All right, here we go. Say pass if you get stumped. On your marks, get set, go.
2: Another word for not getting along. You blank with another person. Like, it's a... Another word for a fight. It's just
1: fight.
2: Words. So you're like, oh, we're having a blank.
1: Argument.
2: Yes. You blank your food before swallowing it.
1: Chew.
2: Yes. At the end of a sentence, there is a what?
1: Period.
2: Yes. You blank a Christmas gift in pretty paper.
1: Open. Wrap.
2: Yes. Chocolate chip blank ice cream. It's like, it's fresh.
1: Cookie dough.
2: No, it's fresh and blank. It's fresh and blank. I don't know.
0: This is how can I say this? If you have bad breath, you need a breath.
1: Oh, mint.
2: Oh, there that's a go. Good
3: or
2: one.
3: Candy
2: yeah.
3: cane is.
2: Yeah,
3: pepper,
2: yeah, yeah.
0: Peppermint.
2: Ding,
0: yeah.
2: man.
0: You guys got four today.
2: That went by so lightning fast.
0: It really did.
1: Yep, it did. When I hear other people, I'm like, I can answer all of them.
0: Something happens through the phone, Shanti. But you know what? You got four.
1: It is.
0: And if you've listened before, four is not a death sentence. You're on life support, but there's still a chance.
1: Okay.
0: So hold on. Don't go anywhere.
1: Okay, hopefully.
0: Yeah, hopefully. Let's bring in Brittany. Brittany, you and D-Rock need to get five to win, okay?
4: Okay.
0: All right, 30 seconds on the clock. Say pass if you get stumped. On your marks, get set, go.
3: You keep your ID and your money inside of your...
4: wallet.
3: This bird quacks.
4: Duck.
3: Yes. In The Wizard of Oz, you follow the yellow brick...
4: road.
3: MTV used to play music...
4: videos.
3: The opposite of your left hand is your what hand?
4: Right.
3: If you wanted to stay overnight somewhere, you check into a...
4: hotel?
3: Yes. Daddy Long Legs, Black Widow. These are all types of...
4: spiders.
3: Yes, a T-bone, a ribeye. This is a cut of
4: steak.
3: You go to.
0: Oh, that was really good. You guys got eight.
3: Good job.
2: Wow.
0: Eight today. That's just a master class. And if you have bad breath, you want a breath what?
4: Mint.
0: There you go, mint.
3: Boom.
0: Yeah, that dang mint. Adina had mint, and we were trying to think of different ways because you know the thing is, if you go in your brain down a road to get a clue. It's hard to go back up that road and down a different
3: problem.
0: One.
3: Yeah. Yeah.
0: Really is.
4: Yeah.
0: I've been there. I love to sit here and judge because when I play, I get blown out. It's not good.
2: Oh, my God.
0: I have it so much easier. I only have to, talk about one word. So, you know what, Brittany? Congratulations. You won today. Great job here on Guess Words on Hey Morton.
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1: I'm about to call a lawyer and tell him I want to sue a concert promoter because I had a microbrew in my hand at a concert and their t-shirt gun knocked it out.
2: Oh, wow.
1: Okay. It's our phone prank, the phone, Jibba.
3: John Axton Law Firm. This is John. How may I help you?
1: Yeah, hi. My name is Rick Milanotti, and I'm calling to get a lawyer because I think I got a lawsuit where I'm going to get a ton of money because I ended up having to go to the urgent care.
3: Okay, Rick, can you kind of tell me what happened? We'll walk through this.
1: Okay, well, I went to the Home and Garden Show. You know about that, right?
3: Yes, okay. I've heard of it.
1: So I went to the Home and Garden Show, and I get there, and I'm watching Magic Mop, and the guy with the little microphone on his face is doing Magic Mop. And right about that time, a lady comes out. She has one of those shirt guns that shoots a stuff out of it, like shirts out of it. And I'm fixing to get a shirt, so I'm up there doing everything I can to get a shirt. And the next thing you know, it comes flying at me and knocks a beer right out of my hand. And I end up in urgent care, and I'm like, all right, that's it, lawsuit. I'm cashing in. You don't do that to people.
3: So it hit you and your beer fell.
1: I was holding my beer, and it's like there was a bullseye on my hand and ended up knocking that beer all over the place. Next thing you know, I'm in urgent care, and I'm telling them, like, hey, you don't do that to people.
3: Did it break your hand?
1: No, it didn't break my hand.
3: Did you get a spring?
1: No, I didn't get a spring.
3: Well, I'm a little curious. Is there something more? I'm trying to figure out where you feel these damages have come from.
1: Let me spell it out for you. I get there. I've got my craft brew. I see the girl come out with the shirt gun, and I'm like, hey, I'm going to get a shirt. So I go to the back and get on a lawnmower, one of those John Deere deals, and I'm standing there, and next thing I know, boom, hits me right square in the back of the hand, and the beer went everywhere.
3: Rick, I'm still trying to figure out what happened that put you in urgent
1: care.
3: Well,
1: do you think happened? It's humiliating. I don't want to say it, but I ended up getting one of those dark beers, and when the gun hit me, it went all over and got down in my pants, and I ended up with a yeast infection and my butt crack.
3: What?
1: Can you realize how humiliating that is? I want to sue Magic Mop. Beer. I'm going to sue the beer people, Home and Garden Show.
3: Rick, I appreciate what you're telling me. I can appreciate your situation. Mm-hmm. Unfortunately, mm-hmm. there's nothing I can do for you based on what you're telling me.
1: Well,
3: I think it would be best.
1: Well, you can't just do that to someone, right? That's humiliating.
3: How do you even get a yeast infection overnight?
1: The beer went down in there, and then I went like a week later. I ended up in urgent care because I was getting a fierce itch, and I thought, what could have caused it? And then it dawned on me, it was that beer.
3: Okay, are you even being serious right now? Are you?
1: Yes,
3: just,
1: I want to sue for habeas jibbus.
3: Sorry, I wish you the best of luck.
1: Habeas jibbus, you never heard of it?
3: No, I've never heard of it.
1: It's a legal term for when someone's playing a prank call on you.
3: Oh, for the love of... Are you serious? It's a prank call? All right,
1: yeah, it's
3: so I charge $250 an hour.
1: You're on the radio, man. It's a phone jibba. Kelly, your legal secretary said we could call you and prank you.
3: Okay, I appreciate it. She's fired, and have a good day.

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0: Genesee County mornings start with Hey Morton and all the hits on CK 105.5. Hey Morton is our YouTube page, and you can always reach out there, and not just that, watch our stuff on demand, because we turn the cameras on in here and then we upload it to YouTube. So that's kind of our way of, I guess you would call it a podcast. Not really. I feel like all the podcasts are like 3 hours, and like the first half hour is like, hello, we're here, hello, hi, we're doing it. So, you know what? Check it out on YouTube. We get right to the point on YouTube. It's edited. It's great. You love it. HeyMorton. Hey Morton on YouTube.
1: I want to know if this tip jar was completely unprofessional or just not a problem at all, because a bride hired a sketch artist. She's there with her foldable table, and she's got pictures of all the guests from the wedding, and she's sketching them out. It's handing them out basically for free because it's been paid for. Now, the bride's mother comes over to the sketch artist and asks her very politely to put away the tip jar. Take a listen.
2: Okay, if we do not have the tip jar out, she's made sure has you covered for 2 weeks.
3: Oh, okay.
2: Thank you so much.
4: I will, I'm going to get some money. Very talented.
3: Thank you.
5: Where's your little tip jar?
6: Thank you.
3: Thank you.
1: So she's asked to put it away because the gratuity will be covered. But other guests are walking up going, hey, where's your little tip jar? And she pulled

0: said, hey, listen, because you put your tip jar away, the bride is including a gratuity.
1: It's covered, yeah.
0: Yeah, the gratuity is covered and is going to be added to what you're charging us for tonight. So the bride is providing the gratuity. So it's kind of like she's telling her, hey, we got the gratuity, so you don't need a tip jar.
2: Yeah, so taking the tip jar away is fine, but sounds like she can still accept tips. She just doesn't want her soliciting them. Yeah. You know what I mean?
3: Mm-hmm.
2: So, and when that would happen to me, I would, because guests would come back like, oh, where'd your tip jar go? It's like, you know what? It's actually a tip table. You know, it's more surface there. I'd make like a little joke.
1: Just throw it on the table.
3: Gimme in the hand.
2: I
0: thought when you were dancing, they would just put it in your waistband. Isn't that how it works?
2: That's going to be extra.
0: That's later. Wait, I see you at the reception. Hold on. Oren, it's great having you on, man. Thank you for calling. That's funny. Dee, do you think it was unprofessional to get that tip jar back out?
4: I don't, because I think it's just like a bartender. The guy had ran out chasing the couple because they didn't tip.
0: Yeah.
3: Yes.
4: And then you explain, the waiter, they put that into their, when they get the job, they're putting this tips as part of their wages. So, I think that it's not unprofessional to put that back out. Even though they said they were going to be paying that gratuity, we don't know what that gratuity is, and we don't know that. She could believe it, but we don't know what it was, what that gratuity would have been. And so, but I like what the last guy said, make a tip table.
0: See, maybe my thinking's wrong, because I feel like, you've been hired for a service.
1: Correct.
0: This isn't a farmer's market. You're not paying stall rent. Right?
4: Right, but as is a waiter. A waiter is hired for a service as well. And they're paid by an employer as well.
0: Okay, now
4: put it on the patron.
0: At a wedding, would you have the banquet staff going, and by the way, don't forget to leave us a tip?
4: No. No, you just have the tip card.
1: Well, it's just like for me, for instance. I've done tons of weddings, right? And there's a fee that I charge to do the wedding host or whatever. At the end of the day, I'm not going to put a tip jar out because gratuity is included. And now you also got to think at it, look at it from the bigger perspective of, dude, this couple's already been nickel and dimed. I promise you, from the cake to the flowers to the decorations you put on top of the
0: table. D-Rock speaks from personal pain.
1: Right.
0: I'm right behind him.
1: So,
4: right, so but we're not nickeling. They're not nickeling and diming the couple. They're just the patrons are paying.
0: Well, they are nickel and diming the couple, because basically what they're doing is saying, give me that gratuity, but I'm still going to do it my way.
1: On the top.
0: On top of that, I'm going to get some more gratuity from your guests.
1: Yeah.
4: And contract, it's like, if the gratuity's in the contract, they're double dipped.
0: Yeah.
1: Right. Yeah. I'm just not going to pose that on them. It's tacky.
0: I think it's tacky too to have a tip jar out at your wedding. I really do. I think it's like, hey, even like the bartender staff at a wedding, that's a private event.
1: Right.
0: And you can negotiate the price ahead of time on that. And if gratuity is a part of it, that should be handled then.
1: Correct.
0: But you've been asked to put it away. That's the biggest thing there. It's like the couple wants you to take it out of their wedding. And you've been hired for a service at their wedding.
1: Right.
4: Then you should.
0: Yeah.
1: It's an eyesore, clearly.
0: I think Dean, are you the last one?
4: Yeah, like I said, make it a tip table. Just put it in my hand.
1: He's still not getting off
3: just
1: of that.
3: Just add your Venmo on there somewhere. A QR code.
1: A QR.
0: Dean wants to get that money.
4: Slide that QR code, yeah.
3: On every sketch photo, it's like, and you can donate.
0: Yeah, it's got the little QR in the corner. Yeah. Well, what do you think, Adina?
3: I think she's should get her money. Yes, she's hired to do a service. The gratuity is supposedly going to come her way, but it doesn't. Who decides on how much gratuity someone gets? This bride sounds like she's just being controlling.
0: She is. It's her wedding. She's being controlling. Dee, thanks, by the way. She's being controlling. It's her wedding. That's an environment.
3: So someone making their money hurts her somehow?
0: Crystal's on the phone. Crystal, what do you think?
5: I think that you should put the tip jar away. That was really, if they asked her at a wedding, definitely put it away. If they come to you, I would definitely say, oh, thank you, but you know, it's covered. Thank you so much. And people would understand. They'll put it back away. I think it's tacky at a wedding.

0: Not only that, but I've hired so many events for, like, you know, birthday parties, and I always, you know, tip them really well on top of their services. And I don't like the tip jars even out at my birthday parties and things like that, my events that I have. So let alone a wedding.
1: Yeah,
0: I think that's tacky, and they should respect that.
1: I think when you invite someone to celebrate with you, that shouldn't include them having to pay for a service that they're enjoying. You've set up a party for them.
2: Agreed.
1: To enjoy it without having to expect to pay for any of it. And so it's like, hey, I've asked you politely to not take any tips or have tips available. I'm taking care of that. And so while you're not having to go without a tip, I'm asking you to please conduct yourself in a way that makes this an environment I'm trying to create without money being exchanged.
2: So cool out.
1: Yeah.
0: Even if
1: yeah,
0: and especially once they asked you, if they would have asked me, I would have been embarrassed to put it back out. Like, I would have been like, no, I wouldn't do it.
2: See what I mean? Yeah,
0: if I was an artist.
2: Yeah.
0: I would be embarrassed to put it back out. I'd be like, no, they already asked me. I'm gonna get caught. I'm gonna feel like I'm sneaking or something.
2: Exactly. Yeah.
1: Now, what if a guy walks up and goes, hey, that was really great, and has between his middle finger and his forefinger, you know how, like, guys that try to act like they got a lot of money would be like, there you go, and wink, they wink. Hand it to you with those two fingers. And it's like five spot and a little something for you. Nice work. What do you do then?
0: I would say, thank you. I said, go put it on the dollar dance.
1: I think you might be more generous than me in that case. All right, Crystal, you have a great day, hon.
0: Okay, thank you. You too. Bye.
1: You bet. Bye.
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1: Kristen Cavallari just revealed what a financial disaster her jewelry brand was. I'm going to have her share it in just a minute. But first, remember just this week, that Diddy was rushed to a hospital from prison because of some sort of head injury that he suffered.
2: Yeah.
1: Well, now we know what happened. It wasn't another inmate. He didn't get into a fight. He didn't fall or bump his head. Well, he did bump his head. He bumped his head on the bunk bed. And apparently it was so bad that he had to be taken to the emergency room at 1 a.m.
0: Yeah, I believe that because, man, those things are just hard metal sticking out of the wall. They don't move or anything.
2: Oh, at all, yeah.
0: And if you sat up too quick, it'd be pretty easy to get cut on the head. And boy, when you get a head cut, that bleeds like crazy.
2: Especially in the dark, dude. Concussion.
0: Oh, man.
1: Oh, well.
0: Maybe he slipped on the floor from all that oil.
1: Now we know he's bottom bunk. Good.
0: I guess. Yeah. Does that mean anything? It's just literal.
1: Oh, it means something if you want it to.
0: Is that a term? I don't know. Bottom bunk?
1: Bottom top.
0: Oh, okay.
2: That's it was a play on it. Yeah.
0: That's a stretch. But okay. We'll go with it.
1: Kristen Cavallari revealed her jewelry brand, Uncommon James, was in some serious financial trouble until she fixed it, and it all happened very recently. Take a listen.
3: I have had people running my company, like we were a $100 million company for the last few years, bleeding out at every angle, and I've had to swoop in the last 6 months and turn that company around. And you know what? I'm really proud because I have done it in a short window, and my only goal right now is to be profitable as a company.
0: Isn't that always your only goal? It seems like that's the point of the company.
2: I was like, that's the plan, right?
0: Yeah. Where people are like, wait, that wasn't what you were doing before? Well, what was it then?
2: What were your intentions?
0: You're a $100 million company and you weren't thinking about being profitable? That's scary. Her investors must be like, hold on, we need to talk real quick. Yeah. Well,
3: I...
0: Oh, yes.
3: I've had people running my company, like we were a $100 million company for the last few years, bleeding out at every angle.
0: Well, it's interesting to see how that's going to turn around.
1: Yeah.
0: That's if you're doing that much revenue and you're not making any profit, then maybe there are a lot of like ping pong lunches and stuff like that.
2: Yeah, yeah, slow down on the brunch with the girlies.
0: Yeah.
2: Slow down.
0: That's it.
4: Yeah. You guys see this? NASA just discovered a striped zebra rock on Mars and called it an exciting sign of discoveries to come. NASA was like $5 trillion well spent.
1: I'm Medina on Hey Morton, and that's your Daily Dirt.
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2: Good morning, I'm Matt Barber. Through ABC 12 News headlines, continuing coverage this morning, Second Ward Flint City Councilperson Liddell Lewis is vowing to keep pushing for a proposed ordinance targeting fights on school property. The proposed ordinance was struck down Monday night in a 5-1 vote by Flint City Council. It would have treated fights involving students on school property as a civil infraction. The ordinance would have offered escalating penalties of community service, fines, and optional court-ordered programs paid for by families. Some Flint City Council members called the ordinance an overreach of power. Lewis compared the ordinance to a similar violence ordinance in Grand Blanc that imposes fines and remedial measures for school fights. Also in Genesee County, police had to be called to Swartz Creek Middle School on Tuesday after a student got physical with two teachers during class. Both staff members appeared to be okay according to the school, but were referred for medical evaluation as a precaution. School leaders aren't releasing any more information due to privacy reasons. I'm Matt Barber, ABC 12 News on CK105.5.
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20: Meteorologist Kevin Goff. Look for mostly cloudy skies today with seasonal temperatures into the lower 60s. Tonight, rain develops with overnight lows in the low 50s and a gustier southeast wind turning to the west. Scattered showers linger on into Friday with highs in the mid 50s and a gusty northwest breeze, some gusts up to 30. Over the weekend, lots of sunshine, low to mid 50s Saturday, mid 60s Sunday.
0: 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At Hey Morton, HeyMorton. Ask us anything you want. 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
21: Tom asked Hey Morton if you could bring back one discontinued food or drink item, what would it be?
0: What's yours?
21: It's the Philadelphia strawberry cheesecake bars. Do you guys remember these?
0: Nope.
21: They had the graham cracker bottom, the little cheesecake top, and then they would had like the strawberry filling right down the middle, and then it would be the swirl on top, if you will.
22: I do kind of remember those.
21: And it was by the Philadelphia cream cheese like,
22: yeah.
21: Brand.
22: Yeah.
21: Oh my God. They were so good. I remember the early 2000s commercials. It would be like a woman like taking a small bite. It's like super like, fancy. And they were kind of expensive. Like, mm-hmm. I remember you'd get, I don't know, four or six in a box for a couple of dollars, you know, and it seemed like that's a lot.
22: Yeah.
21: But man, what I would give to eat one again. I don't know why they discontinued it. It's so good. Come on, bring it back.
0: I bet there's a ton of people right now going, yes, I remember that.
22: Yeah.
0: What about yours, D?
22: Four Locos. No, I'm kidding. I'm totally kidding. There was a soda that I used to drink when I was a kid, and I'll probably think it's the most disgusting thing on earth as an adult. Big Red. It was a red soda with cream soda mix.
21: Oh.
22: And I feel like a lot of people are doing that now with like the dirty sodas.
21: Okay. Yeah,
22: it's
21: yeah.
22: kind of the same concept, but it was just Big Red. It was just a red bottle. It looked like red cough syrup, basically. It was like Dimetap or NyQuil or something like that.
21: And it was the name brand?
22: Yeah, it was called Big Red, but it was like a red soda, but it was like a red cream soda, basically.
21: That sounds good.
22: Yeah, dude. Probably not in your adult years, but as a kid, it was like delicious.
0: Target sells them online.
22: You're kidding me.
0: Mm-mm. Big Red Soda, you can order a 12-pack from Target or Walmart, and you could just go ahead and get it there.
22: Because I remember for the longest time, they were like, not, maybe they were banned because of the dye, the color dye. Maybe they changed it a little bit. I don't know. But yeah,
21: that looks like something you shouldn't drink.
22: Yeah, I'm afraid to drink it now as an adult. Like, that's probably going to kill me.
0: I'll tell you, Hostess used to have powdered donuts with raspberry filling.
22: Oh my God, yes, dude.
21: Oh.
0: They were so good. Yeah. They would fall apart almost. You really couldn't. They almost felt like they were almost wet. I don't know how to explain it. But
22: kinda.
0: A 6-pack of donuts, powdered donuts with a raspberry filling. There wasn't much of it.
22: Right.
0: But it's just enough to be really, really good.
21: Oh, yum.
0: And I don't know what happened to those. But I know what happened to me when I ate them. It was a lot. I do believe they were 250 calories a piece. I remember eating like two of them was like 500 calories.
22: That
0: was
22: a lot. That'll do something to you.
0: Wild. So, but man, Hostess did it right. And of all the things that they decided to keep, I wish those powdered donuts would have been it.
22: Man.
0: Oh. Thanks for making CK 105.5 number one on your presets.

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0: 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If your BS detector is good, this could be the game for you. Today we're doing food contests. Like McDonald's always does, what?
1: Their Monopoly.
0: Monopoly games, yeah. A huge one, right?
2: Yeah.
0: I've got a list of 10 real major food chain from Burger King to KFC to Taco Bell to Doritos, Oreos.
1: Wow.
0: A list of 10 real and a list of 10 fake contests and promotions that they've done. And you just have to tell me whether or not they're real or fake. Miguel is on the phone. Good morning, Miguel. Welcome to Real or Fake.
3: Good morning.
0: So here we go. I'm going to give you a food or a beverage contest. You have 5 seconds to tell me if it's real or fake. 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First one is Domino's paving for pizza. 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Real or fake?
3: Fake.
0: No, that's a real one. 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All right, Coca-Cola had the Hug Me machine, a special vending machine in Singapore, dispensed a free Coke when someone hugged it. Real or fake?
3: Real.
0: That one is real. Congratulations.
2: Whoa, that's a Coke cool. And a smile.
0: I know. How often could you hug it, right?
1: Yeah.
0: After like the 100th person, you're like, I'll just buy one. I'm good. All right, here's one for you. Cheerios had the Breakfast Mayor. Communities nominate a local breakfast-loving volunteer to receive $10,000 neighborhood grant and a year of cereal. Real or fake?
3: Fake.
0: That's right. That was fake.
2: Breakfast Mayor.
0: Yeah, the Breakfast Mayor. Lay's potato chips had the perfect fold. Fans submit photos of unusually folded potato chips, and the most symmetrical chip earns its finder $10,000.
3: I'd say it was fake.
0: Fake is right, and you won today!
2: Nice, man.
0: You got right through it, man.
1: You're good at this.
0: I've got a lot of these. I might bring this back next week. That's a lot of fun.
2: It's really good.
0: Yep. All right, Adina, here's one for you. Taco Bell, steal a base, steal a taco. A stolen base during the World Series triggered a free taco offer for fans on a designated redemption day. You could go get a free taco.
1: Oh, man.
0: That real or fake?
1: No, I think that's fake.
0: Nope, that's real.
2: Yeah, that's
0: no taco for you, yeah. Yeah, like they always give you like free fries if they hit a home run,
2: yes,
0: or whatever, right?
2: Yep.
0: Yeah. All right, I'll give you one more. Heinz Ketchup had the slow pour showdown. Contestants film themselves pouring exactly 1 ounce of ketchup from a glass bottle. The most accurate pour wins $5,700.
1: Wait, I think it could be real.
0: Yeah, that's fair. But it should be real.
1: It should.
0: You want to have a challenge amongst the three of us?
2: Totally.
0: All right, we'll do the Heinz pour challenge. Who can pour closest to 1 ounce without going over?
1: Wow. I'm like, what's a 1 ounce?
0: Well, that's we'll put it on a scale. We're just gonna guess it.
2: Yeah.
0: Miguel, congratulations, you won today, and thanks for playing Real or Fake here on Hey Morton.
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0: 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Hey, Morton is on CK 105.5. We're about to call Mark. He rents out rooms for like a birthday party place.
1: Okay. Right.
0: And I'm going to suggest a birthday party for my 8-year-old Jake that is so extreme. It's a rock and roll birthday party.
1: Cool.
0: Wait till he hears the cool stuff I'm going to do for my son Jake. He will not like it. It's our phone prank. The phone, Jibba.
2: Trampolines. This is Mark. How can I help you?
0: Hey, Mark. Yeah, I'm a quick question. My name is Rick. Do you guys rent like private rooms for birthday parties there?
2: Yes, we do.
0: Okay. Do you have on the third Wednesday of this month, do you guys have an opening? We want to do a birthday party about 3 p.m.
2: I would have to check. Let me look at this really quick and see. One second. Yeah, it looks like we have an opening.
0: Okay, perfect. Do you rent the room, or what comes with the room?
2: Yes, we require you actually to purchase food here. We do offer, snacks, pizza, soft drinks.
0: Okay.
2: Desserts, and you are welcome to bring your own cake if you wish.
0: Okay. And you guys have all beverages then?
2: We have everything except for alcohol.
0: Okay, right, exactly. Well, that's actually interesting you said that. You do have apple juice, because that's what we need specifically.
2: We do.
0: Okay.
2: Yes, of course, yes.
0: All right. So apple juice, we would probably need, you know what? Do you know how many 4/5 are? Like a fifth of, I'll just tell you, a fifth of Jack Daniels, that would be what, 2 quarts? Do you know?
2: I don't know, but I just want to remind you, we don't have a liquor license here at the building, so you're not allowed to bring any kind of alcohol.
0: No. Let me explain what's going on. I'm doing a rock and roll birthday for my 8-year-old Jake.
2: Yeah.
0: And so what I want to do is throw like a rock and roll birthday party. So we're going to bring some empty bottles of Jack Daniels. They're washed out. There's no alcohol in them. And we're going to put apple juice in there. And what we're doing is we're shooting like a little music video for all the kids too. So they can have like a cool music video that they're in for like rock and roll. But
2: no,
0: there's no.
2: Let me see if I get this straight. You want to bring in empty Jack Daniel bottles, and you want me to fill it up with apple juice?
0: We'll have you guys put the apple juice in there. So we're going to need that. We're also going to need a changing area for some of the models for the video, because we're having some girls that are coming in to be like, you know, like in a rock video, you would see models.
2: This is an establishment for kids. What are you talking
0: No, I understand.
2: About?
0: That, listen, it's going to be bikinis. It's not like it's not going to be like any nudity or anything like that. And then the other thing we need is a small table to set up for the tattoo artist to set up.
1: Oh my God.
0: It's
2: tattoo
0: not,
2: artist. Are you kidding me?
0: It's not a real tattoo artist. The guys, he took the needle out of his gun, so the kids are going to get like little fake tattoos. It's like rock and roll. So we would do that.
2: Is this for real? Are you being serious about this?
0: Yeah, it's for my son, Jake. Is there a problem with this? Or?
2: Yeah, there is. I think so. I mean, come on. Your kid, how old's your kid again?
0: My kid is going to be 8 years old.
2: But I'm not trying to be judgmental, but I wouldn't. This is actually a family environment. I don't want to alienate the other families that could be here attending that day.
0: Well, I mean, quite honestly, that's interesting you'd say that, because you have no problem putting a kid on a high wire scared out of his mind to be a circus monkey. But if he wants to have a cool birthday party where he's got some models and he's getting a fake tattoo and drinking apple juice, well, then that's too much. That's crazy.
2: Hey, wait. What kind of a parent decides
0: what kind of a person lets kids roll around in a pit full of foam and barf and sweat that's full of germs?
2: Hey, first of all, our business is very, very clean. I don't know where you may have gotten the impression.
0: Come on. You're telling me those kids haven't thrown up in that ball pit? I will bet you getting a fake tattoo is a lot more cleanly than rolling your face in a pit full of sweat. Okay, well then what is your problem with a kid getting a fake tattoo? It's fun.
2: Obviously, this doesn't sound like a good fit for us, so why don't you go ahead and take your business somewhere?
0: Well, you know what? Maybe I will. How about this? How about you're in the middle of a prank call right now, and this isn't even real?
2: Are you serious?
0: Yeah, manage the phone, Jim.
2: Oh my God. Yeah, we listen to you guys every morning when we're setting up here, and I swore you're never going to get me. You did.

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All the hits. Great way to start off the morning. Ella Langley there, choosing Texas. Hey, we've got a flyaway getting you to see Olivia Rodrigo in LA. 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

105.5, all the hits. Here she is, Olivia Rodrigo. 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We'll get you there. 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

0: number one for all the hits. All right, we're on to Thursday now, and some people are trying to fend off baldness by hair banking. Sounds kind of gross. Like, apparently, I think you hold on to the hair follicles. You collect them, you store them, and I think they think they're going to come back at some point. I don't know. It's a lot of money for no guarantees, but I don't know. You have that luscious head of hair, like Somber there.
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0: the hits. Well, it is Halloween season, spooky season in North Carolina. A giant orange pumpkin, like an inflatable one, left somebody's house and sort of rolling down the highway. But the cars and the drivers were loving it. They were like, look at that. It's just rolling. I'd be afraid it was going to hit one of them and, you know, distract them off the road. But that thing was huge. So they must have had that set up in their driveway. And eventually, enough people stopped and tried to stop it from rolling down the hill, down the road.
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13: 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Your boss won't notice. She does it too. We're CK.

105.5, all the hits. So I've never been to New York City, and now I'm never going to get to ride the horse-drawn carriage in Central Park like you see in every single New York movie, right? Yep, the mayor and the city council say, yep, they're getting rid of the industry. I'm sad.

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And this town's lost its faith. Our colors will fade eventually. 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Oh my, my, oh my, my love, I take one look at you, you're taking me out.

0: CK 105.5, Flint's number one for all the hits. Hey, McDonald's is releasing Happy Meal Boo Buckets coming up next week, inspired by Disney villains. So, you know, those things have had a resurgence. Everybody wants to get their hands on them. I guess sort of nostalgia, right? But the new designs are all the Disney bad guys. All right, so we've got Scar from The Lion King, Cruella de Vil, Ursula, Maleficent from Sleeping Beauty, and Jafar from Aladdin. All the worst ones. I like it, but they're all in these cool Halloween buckets. So definitely a Happy Meal's in store for me next week.
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Well, we're still in the middle of rec soccer. We got a couple more weeks, and I get the basketball schedule starting next week. All right, parents, hang on. It's going to be a busy

105.5, Flitz number one for all the hits. Shout out to the area soccer teams. They're in the middle of districts right now and playing so well. It's fun. It's fun. Doja Cat, now you say so.

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0: 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Chris Brown, Shaggy on the way. Timbaland, too. Don't go away.
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It's actually just about B. Arthur. I can't even say the name of it on the air.

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They're doing a new version of it. Brendan Fraser and Rachel Weisz. They look a little bit older, but still hot. We're seeing some pictures after 25 years on set. CK, what a 5.5.

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0: 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Are you ready? Get your fingers ready to text in for our Olivia Rodrigo flyaway, giving you a chance to go see her live in L.A. We're going to fly you and a guest to see her live. The airfare's covered. The hotel's good. The tickets are set. All you have to do is text in today's keyword, and it's jealousy. Text jealousy to 95819. I'll spell that for you. It's J-E-A-L-O-U-S-Y, jealousy. 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
3: Me not working hard. Yeah, right, picture that with a Kodak. Or better yet, go to Times Square, take a picture of me with a Kodak. Took my life from negative to positive, I just want y'all to know that.

CK105.5, all the hits. Well, even younger artists can inspire older artists. And Taylor Swift supposedly has inspired the Rolling Stones. They're going to release an expanded version of their new album with a few new tracks. Thanks, Tay-Tay.

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And this town's lost its faith. Our colors will fade eventually. So if our time is running out, day after day, we'll make the mundane a masterpiece. Oh my, my, oh my, my love, I take one look at you, you're taking me out.

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0: 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All the hits. Stella Lefty there with Boston. 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

Flint's number one for all the hits. Okay, we're wrapping up the Hangry Hour, which means we might be able to get some food quickly here from Hangry Joe's Hot Chicken and Wings, Hill Road in Flint. 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Stay right there. Brandon is next with another Olivia Rodrigo keyword. 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

0: 105.5. Audrey Hobart, Sue Me. This song originally came out in 2025, but has resurfaced this year. It's the first song that Audrey Hobart has released under her own name. She's actually written songs with a lot of artists, like Gracie Abrams. Her song, That's So True. Yep, Audrey Hobart was part of that one. It's CK105.5.
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0: 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It's Brandon Edwards. 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

CK1055. How you doing? It's Brandon Edwards in for Dallas this week with Teddy Swims. Mr. Know-It-All talking about his crystal ball. Yeah, I don't like my crystal ball. It's solar powered. You want to know your future? You have to go outside when it's sunny with your neighbors staring

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3: It's time for the top four at four. How you doing? It's Brandon Edwards in for Dallas. Starting off the top four at four with Bruno Mars, Dance With Me. Counting down the top four songs of the day, courtesy of the Spins Entertainment. Check out DJ Spins this weekend. 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

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Number three.

Number two on the top four at four, Rosé with her new song, New Trick. 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

0: out of it.
1: Malcolm Todd, number one on the top four at four. How you doing? 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DJ Spins, this weekend, they're going to be at the Flint and Lansing Walks to end Alzheimer's. 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
1: I wonder how many girls named Kiki get harassed because their name's in this song. What other names are in this song? 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Kiki, KB, Risha, and JT. 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I didn't know that. 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

Stella Lefty, Boston, CK1055. It's Brandon Edwards getting excited for Grand Theft Auto coming out next month. Rockstar Games says the narrative within Grand Theft Auto 6 will address how the American dream is more modest now. It's not about chasing luxuries. It's struggling to pay off your credit cards. That's true.

Yeah, I always just go to a tanning booth if I want to get away from Draculars. They hate tanning booths. The Flint Firebirds are back on the ice this Saturday as they host the Owen Sound Attack at the Dort Event Center and are free.

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0: I like Tom Cruise's movies. You know, his personal life, not so much. He's a little weird, but I love him. Apparently, though, the movie he just released, Digger, might be, quote unquote, the biggest flop of all time. Sources say it's on track to lose $245 million. Whoa! How's he going to recuperate that? Probably, let's just do Days of Thunder 2. That sounds like fun. Or did they already do that?
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0: I have no idea what this means, but Justin Bieber was named White Boy of the Year during the NBA star Anthony Edwards annual Believe That Awards. 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

0: I had an Impala. It didn't have any floorboards in the back. It was just carpet. So if you wanted to drop any contraband during a police chase, which I never was in, you could lift the carpet up and just plum, smack it right down on the concrete or the pavement or the asphalt. I missed that car. CK1055.
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It's Brandon Edwards in for Dallas this week. I'll see you guys tomorrow. Thanks for listening. Here's a story about a girl who fell in love with a guy that wasn't in love with her. He fell in love with a girl in Texas. So he left Ella Langley, and she had to go online to a dating app. CK 105.5. Just when

0: here on the show. Thursday is the new Friday. It is Nightly with Jade and Tyler as we wind down the day, or maybe you're doing a little homework, a little studying, getting ready for the big test tomorrow.
1: First, Tyler, this tea is piping hot.
0: Yeah, a groom accidentally referred to his bride as her sister's name during a wedding ceremony. How do you think she handled that? We'll talk about it coming up next. Kicking off the show, Teddy Swims, Mr. Know-It-All.

0: over being called my sister's name at the altar, but I'll get over it.
1: Oh my God, that's atrocious. Tyler, that's the day that matters more than any of the days. That's not a mistake you make. Tell me right now, Tyler. Tyler Fry, as a man, what is going through your head? What is going through the man mind? Why would he do that? That's not a mistake.
0: I don't know. He could be maybe having a drink. Could be nerves. Could be alcohol. Could be something else. And she did add, if it was a random name, I would have questions. Since it was my sister, who's my best friend, I have no concerns.
1: Oh, you're better than me, sister.
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0: Trying to save you all some money. 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You might need to just shut it down and save yourself some money.
1: The addiction is real. 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
0: And if you are a Prime member, by the way, you could be getting some cash back, a nice little check in the mail. 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
1: Shut out to all of the people that have been doing the detective work for like those little companies where people can get money reimbursed for small like suits that are happening, because $200 is a lot to every member. You better get in on that.
0: Yeah, payments will arrive through PayPal, Venmo, or check, and you should receive your money by April of 2027.

0: Tyler, we both are pet parents, and I'm a person that like does not like to ask for help for anything. So we needed to figure out what were we going to do with both of our dogs while we're gone for 2 weeks. Normally, my boyfriend's siblings will take care of them and they'll come house sit as well. But 2 weeks is a mighty long time. His siblings had to work. My mom was like, you need to ask our family friend Carmen. And I was like, that's a big ask. 2 weeks is a damn long time. A weekend is a long time. I was willing to pay like $1,500 to have them put in like a boarding house. But I also didn't trust the boarding people because my elderly Yorkie, she's just a lot. I almost didn't ask. And thank God I did because Carmen ended up saying yes. She's like, no problem. I'll be happy to take them. But I was willing to spend the money. What do you do when you need somebody to dog sit? And are you scared to ask anybody? Because then it gets weird because it's like, how much do you pay a friend? Do you pay them in food gift cards? Like, what do you do?
1: Well, I have a dog sitter and I've used her for 4 straight years. I met her off of Rover and we then took it into the Cash App phase where, you know, Rover's not going to take, you know, 20% of her hard-earned money. And she gives me a good deal. She cuts me a deal. I give her tips and that's

0: Tyler, for the first time ever, we are seeing AI in the courtroom in a way that was quite unexpected. It's Nightly with Jade and Tyler. There was an Arizona man that was convicted of killing someone during a road rage incident, and he has to be resentenced all because an AI video was shown in the courtroom. And we knew it was going to be a matter of time before something like this happened, but it's not what you're thinking. The victim's family created a digital version of the man who died in the road rage incident. And he basically talked about forgiveness. And he even told the man who killed him that under different circumstances, they could have been friends. The judge said he loved this video and called the message genuine before sentencing the shooter to 10 and a half years. But an appeals court had ruled that the AI victim impact statement should have never been allowed. What are your thoughts on this? In short, imagine the person that was killed speaking to you after death in an AI video telling you that they forgive you and that y'all could have been friends in another lifetime.
1: This is why me and AI can't be friends, because stuff like this, it's stupid. AI is sometimes getting out of control, and I use as less AI as possible in my life personally, just because something like this could happen and it ruins everything. So now, yeah, so you're wasting everybody's time.
0: The scariest thing is going to be, I know it's already happening across the country, across the world, but we have yet to see the true impact of the evils in how it's used and people creating fake videos of people committing crimes. Very Black Mirror coded, but it's only a matter of time.
1: Yeah, if you see something on the internet, a video, don't trust it.
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11: 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Ever wanted to try an Olympic sport but think you're too old, too out of shape, too busy, or that those sports are just too unsafe? Think again. Fencing is taking the nation by storm, and it's a safe, fun, engaging sport that's perfect for everyone. 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
1: It is Nightly with Jade and Tyler. Hopefully you had a great day as you head home for work. Maybe making a little dinner, doing a little studying. Songs you'll hear, the number one song in the country right now, Taylor Swift, Patient Zero. Also get you Malcolm Todd and Earrings. Kicking it off, Olivia Rodrigo's Stupid Song, which is a song that captures the overwhelming beginning of a romance. You know, like when one person occupies so much of your mind that love begins to feel irrational and uncontrollable. Stupid Song. New York City.